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3: 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David 4200 Frank.
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0: 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Dispatch traffic, George and Jadwin.
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0: George and Jadwin with Boy Tom John, 0775.
1: Robert 81, 711.
2: Robert 82, dispatch. I'll be cover for him.
1: Robert 82, 1712.
3: County 71, dispatch for Kennedy and I-82 on ramp.
1: County 71.
3: I-82 on ramp. Westbound.
1: 72.

0: Besides Frank Tan, she would rise except for the same. Almost 10, 17. Or that. 3. 9, Malpus, 10, 0, 17. That's for being played. Charles, 4, 7, 4, 4. 3,
1: 4, 5, copy.
0: It was 2, 13.
2: As well. I believe we're all in position.
0: Received 17-13.

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1: Okay,

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0: Go ahead, is that the same reckless?
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0: Yes, the advisor turned onto Hendricks Road.
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0: Right there, 4-7-2-7-2.

0: Ben, Kingsland is. Dispatch, Pasco 44. Your status?
1: 44.
0: Do you want AMR to continue this call, or can they cancel? Pasco 44, 1718. Dispatch, Chicago Zone 3, night injury, non-blocking accident at the fairgrounds, 1500 South Oak Street.
2: King 72.
0: This is a parking lot accident at the fairgrounds.
2: Copy.
0: And then?

0: Robert, thank you for stopping. Duke Kill and Queen.
1: Robert 13.
0: Dispatch. Duke Kill and Queen 8. I'll get you a favor in just a second.
2: Let's see.
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2: It's like in Jetta, yeah, Mercedes. Is it Taylor?
3: Ocean. Oh, wait, T-1720. Dispatch, County 76, status.
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0: Pasco 82, it's... Correction, looks like we don't have a location for the alarm.
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2: Lit assist, medic, 1422, 5900, Collins Road, cross of South 58th Avenue and Northview Loop, 5900, Collins Road, 1732 hours, WQLS 400.
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1: King-77.
0: King-77, disturbance occurred, Highlander Apartments 33-4th, K-King-101. RP states their roommate with HPD and slamming doors is now laying in bed.
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0: 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Court Road 48. 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Court Road 48. Charles Paul Edwards 7359.
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0: Oh, your Park Trail westbound, approaching the Ben Franklin Transit Center. The red BMW. All right, 156 Skillet. So, we're pulling into the Ben Franklin Transit building.
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0: You have a trooper who's here called the Dean's Report.
1: Can I cross, please?

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1: Paul 11.
0: I did locate the subjects in Tyler, just confirming that you have tried calling them with the phone numbers listed in Tyler.
1: Number four.
0: Paul 11, 7250.
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1: All right. 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
0: 307, Wawa.
4: 307.
5: King 7-2 dispatch.
0: I'll be east 7-30-4, removing some rocks from the roadway.
5: King 7-2. I wasn't able to put the RP in this info call. If you put it back in the pending for night, please. Copy.

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1: Hey, Zero.
0: Hey, Zero. 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Repeat loss prevention and states that there's a subject wearing, a Hispanic man wearing gray hoodie, black pants with 8 pairs of jeans over their shoulders. They haven't taken anything yet, just thinks that they might.
1: You can show me advice.
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0: Can you create me a gang graffiti card for 605 West Clark, please?
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0: Dispatch County Zone 4, possible disturbance in progress. 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
1: County 6 please.
0: County 6-3, the area of 8th and Ellen, it's a phase 2 location. We heard some yelling. No one's actually talking to us. The line's open now. We're not hearing anything.
1: County 6-3.
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0: Can you put me on a possible malmish at the softball fields?
1: Copy. I don't think we have just softball.
0: Yeah, give me a second.
2: Number 75, I'm en route.
1: Copy.

0: 10 with Walla Walla Patrols. A domestic occurred in Walla Walla past 30. Suspect has a gray, like, David Ziegler's vehicle with gray saddlebags and OMG stickers. Subject is Bastion Ross, see Charles, 1987-0526, possibly back in Rancho residence in Yakima. Walla has PC for DV. No, can check if they have it. Wasn't given it.
1: 3459 John 8887.
0: Well, 6734, go to 30 number before the John.
1: Thanks.
0: 764-1850.
2: So, did I go close up by the Snake River on 012? 307, well, confirming plate for that bike is 9 John 5997, Washington.
3: Frank 22, dispatch answers.
2: Frank 1870.
0: Will be 9 John 8887. 307, receive.
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3: Robert 6 is dispatch, go ahead for.
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4: Reference the theft not theft at J.C. Penney's, or be called back stating the subject paid for his merchandise. Can I clear it through you?
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2: Well, that'd be dispatch. I'm getting flagged down by OIE and you can put me out at Wine Country Villa.
3: Copy.
0: Yeah, I'm kind of a gab with Charles Mary George, 5359.
1: Hey, King 64.
2: Well, that'd be dispatch. I'll be going for
3: it. Hey, King 44.

Meta 2, Medic 1821, Desert Villas East, 630 South Washington Street, 124, cross of South Alder Street and West 7th Avenue, Desert Villas East, 630 South Washington Street, 124, 1848 hours, WQLS 400.

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4: Harbor 6-5, this little DV just occurred. The parties are now separated at 25132 Duperchel Street, H. Henry 258. The parties are now separated. RP and girlfriend were physical. No weapons, unknown HPD or narcotics.
0: 6-5, 1852.
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6: Injury MVA, Medic 1423, at Milepost 97, Interstate 82, 1st Street, and I-182. At Milepost 97, Interstate 82, 1st Street, and I-182, 1853 hours, WQLF 400.
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3: Robert 17, can I give you the return for the two attached subjects?
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4: 7-6-1, 7-6-1, 7-6-1,
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0: Tony 50, dispatch, both units to be out.
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0: Reference to the disturbance on Wayne, just confirm the male is ran off and he's no longer trying to break windows.
1: Correct.
0: It can hold for now.
1: 1905.

0: 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Okay, skip both the X.
1: Robert 13, 927. Yes, over Kia Sportage blocking in the turn lane.
0: Roger, Richie.
1: Thank you, Simon.

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3: The line theft just occurred at 1321 North Columbia Center Boulevard, T.C. Penny.
4: Out of jail, not zero.
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0: Robert, 6-5 data.
3: K85, theft just occurred at J.C. Penny. Less than 1 ago, female took baby clothes.
6: Robert, 65.
4: Copy.
0: Apologize, I didn't catch, but were those orders confirmed for Maria?
6: Yes, they've been confirmed, and they should be sent to your office.
0: Robert, 13, dispatch, help you.
1: 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Robert,
0: 13, 9211. 1911. Robert, 6-5, dispatch, got PC for a felony order, Robert.
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7: Med 2, Medic 1723, Allison Manor, 2021, Mahan Avenue, F2, Allison Manor, 2021, Mahan Avenue, F2, 1911 hours, WQLF 400.
8: I copy the notes. 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
3: Copy.
9: Robert 84 dispatch, we'll be contacting the apartment at H258.
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0: Robert 54 dispatch, can you go with the call location unit?
1: H258.
0: Trevor's out of Mexico.
1: Well,

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2: 是
1: 开始是开始后来后面是开始开
3: King King,
0: I'm
3: trying to have eyes on the suspect
1: here. Charge
0: the
1: game,
3: Austin. Southbound CCB coming up Deck Grand Ridge. I would be tempted to stop it.

0: Bon, la fin de l'étude, on peut rendre.
1: Dispatch. Copy plate, Adam. David Boy 3546.
2: Standing 14-02, cross.
3: 12-54,
2: left, Glandria, stop, 3-2, 19.
1: And we are continuing on CCB from the chutes, turning onto the chutes.
2: 2-11,
3: 19-14. Good, well, label visit, no record, no one.
1: 85 dispatch, we are coming up the Central Parkway. They are recklessly driving now, so I am deactivating my light.
3: 1915.
1: Vehicle was last seen south on Central Parkway towards Steptoe.

0: 1680, that plate comes back on a Subaru that was scrapped back in 2012. What kind of vehicle you had in front of you?
1: Thank you.
2: Sorry, 70 dispatch clear.
3: Okay, it was a Mustang. I will pull up my name to see. It was kind of hard to tell.
2: 270-1960. 85. The right place is going to be out of Ocean Boy 3546 to a Gold 4 Mustang.
0: Thank you. Team user dispatch. I'll be in the air and step to clear water checking.
2: 1960.
3: A5 to 80, it was hard to tell if it continued on to Center Park Main originally or if it went toward you.
0: Copy. I'm not seeing it over here.
3: King 85 dispatch.
2: King 85.
3: Can you start me a law pursuit and link into this case and put on the correct plate?
0: Robert, 13 dispatch. Any law pursuit?
2: Copy. Robert, 13.
4: B boy William Mary 7178. And the second is Charles 050 in order.
3: I'll be in route to contact the people.
2: Thank you,

0: great looking like.
1: Scene 85 dispatch.
2: We're on scene.
3: Scene 85.
1: Can you split this over to county to see if they can be in the area of the RO's residence at 4281? Correction, 42810 Finley.
3: Will do.
4: County 79 dispatch, both units arriving.
3: County 79, 1918.
5: Robert 17 dispatch.
3: Robert 17.
5: We'll be checking the apartment if you could give us the air for a minute.
3: Dispatch, are you listed? The channel is not restricted.
6: All units, 18.
0: That all units, SP primary is now restricted, 1918.
6: Dispatch, SP primary is now restricted, 1918.

0: James.
1: I have Kyle. James, I'm at the hospital.
0: Luke has a vehicle. East 82 and Northwest 48. 1933, go ahead.
1: I have kind of all this. I'm going to the transport station. There's also a firearm. We're going to be taking it for a
2: state. Got it, the county is one of this law for 2810 South Finley.
3: Can you run it? 7-5, details. Robert, help me.
2: Kenny, 7-5.
0: This is Officer 10-9-20.
2: This is split over from Kennewick. They're requesting county to be in the area of an RO's address. I believe a female took something. I'm not certain.
3: 7-5.
4: Dispatch on the SSC primary is longer restricted. That is longer restricted, 1920.
2: Also, I believe you're going to be looking out for a gold Ford Mustang.
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3: 7-5.
0: Medic 12-20.
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0: It's Northwest 36, a suspicious circumstance, 6300 Katrina Street.
1: West 36.
2: Call 641 prior to the last 15.
0: 036, suspicious circumstances, 6300 Katrina Street. There's a male on a Bobcat excavator, is DM the fire department land near Harrington and Katrina, possibly taking the gravel. The RP doesn't know if he has permission.
1: 761.
3: 761.
2: West 36.
3: 1922. County 75, 1885,
4: off 10 week primer. Go ahead, I just sent you a CAD message.
3: Okay, I'll check it out. I just got the SIPC for photo of the air looting.
0: This is from Zone 3, unknown injury at 1319 George Washington Way at Daisy Ranch Saloon.
2: Where are you for?
0: Are we ready for unknown accident, unknown injury, 1319 George Washington Way. It's going to be a vehicle versus a light pole. It's a white GMC lifted pickup. Unknown if they're injured. There are two subjects, both white males, occupying the vehicle.
2: Thank you.
3: So we get this location still open.
2: 23.
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0: 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Is that...
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0: 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I'm in the area.

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1: Off of West 4th Avenue and West 39th Avenue, 4607, off Washington, Cliff,

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0: On the Road 60 from Arjuna, gray truck swerving over the way, tailgating there fast aggressively.
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0: I'm in Walmart now.
2: Copy that. I'm at the intersection. I'll keep an eye out.
0: Thank you, Nick. Perfect. We're going to keep doing that.

0: Dispatch Pasco 89 responding against vehicle still northbound on 68. Airview is not following.
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2: 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Robert
0: 17
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1: Yep, yep. 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
0: 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Last of Dominguez, first of Eric, born in 2000, was last contacted this morning. 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

0: private party.
1: Yeah.
0: T0, missing runaway report. Private Crosspoint Apartments, 12-year-old daughter, Vanessa Cardoza, left tenant.

0: Did the caller provide a phone number for the client?
1: Yes, it's in the comments. Do you want it over there?

0: Probably some of this is enough.
1: Officer 2?
2: Keenan, Jupiter, on to the river.
1: Officer 2, is that one?

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1: 1933.

0: 35 Delta.
1: Your RP is back on the line. Advice, daughter has been safely located. Just one.
2: Okay, thank you.
1: You're welcome.
0: Last minute. Origins, Route 84. Charles Victor John, 725.
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0: How's it doing, Alex?
1: Good.
0: Off the pistol, just HP.
1: Our 13-year-old daughter is unruly hitting windows.
0: Hey.
1: Dial was 35 on Jose Gomez. 926. 465-926. Hey, thanks to the apartments.
2: Hi, Nan.
1: Data was 35, Michael Gomez. Pasco Mini in a cover, 6102, Road 68, in the K King building. RPG arguing coming from upstairs, neighbors, hearing this.
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2: Hi, Nan. I'm arriving.
0: Copy.
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0: that on AFAP? Can we get medics over here for a female complaining of facial pain from being punched?
1: 2024, they're clear to come in on an arrival. 2024.

0: Led to with violence. Medic 833. Engine 2813. John E. Carson. 3-0.
1: Pascal 120 dispatch.
0: 6K. Cross off Three Rivers. Rye. And
2: go ahead. 829-25 to dispatch.
1: 829-25. When were we here last, sir?
2: Checking. We arrived at this.
0: Code. John D. Apartment. 6102. 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WQLF 400.
3: Pascal 120.
1: Last of trail for Sophia, with a PH. Denver, 2011, 10
3: state. And how did you spell that last?
2: Dispatch, what's my name?
1: Charles, Adam, Nora, Tom, Edward, Lincoln, Lincoln.
3: 26.
2: Dispatch, what's my name?
1: We'll go over 9 a.m.
2: That's what I need. The other call came in about 12:30.
1: Copy that. Can you link it?
2: 26.

0: Reason.
1: Robert 5 from dispatch, in the call notes. Also, my date for the juvenile is 5-4. Robert, 13 dispatch stopping. Keen, do you feel? And Jupiter Tail on Charles David, 8386.
2: Repeat, Charles.

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1: Okay.

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0: Number code 4.
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4: Data West 36. West 36. I'm taking the card for you.
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0: Can you send my current Chimera field contact at Cocktail Elementary? I'll be with you, Juvenile.
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2: Also. We'll be closer to, I think it's called Cow Trail and Arctic Lane.
3: 2018.

0: 4-3-9, Dispatch, Benton County 6, non-injury accident, hands rolling on the road. 3-3-9, 29. Dispatch, Benton County 6, non-injury accident, hands rolling on the road.
1: 3-3-9,
0: 7-0. County 7-0, non-injury accident, hands rolling in the railroad. It's going to be a truck rear-ended a minivan, both white. All parties are out of the vehicles. RPO is just a pacifier. 2020.

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0: Pascal 89 has been transferred to animal control to Black Dog for check-in.
1: County 50, dispatch traffic, East Finley and Pullman.
0: 2023.
1: Finley and Pullman with Charles Union David. 6730. Might be a 5730.
0: 2023.
2: County 79, dispatch, stopping, 10th and Gum.
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2: 10th and Gum with Charles Tom Sam, 7595.
0: 279, 2024.

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0: King on Washington with Charles and Victor X-ray.
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1: 22-9.
2: King 66 dispatch on the inland.
1: Can you additional?
2: Negative.
1: 27?

0: Yeah, Sullivan's over dispatch. Okay, I'll be at Angelina and Tech.
1: 270-2031.

0: 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Any information?
1: 24.
0: Call 24, this is just information from Yakima County regarding a possible PRPD.
1: 24.
0: 23-2.
2: County 70 dispatch, can you log 2, please?
0: Go ahead.
2: I'm going to be unit 41447.
0: Go ahead.
2: Stand by one. It's going to be Charles, Boy, 6, 9, 9.
0: Okay, 70, 23.

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3: 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I'm in front of Walmart with that female. 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
1: 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We copy that. Thank you.
2: Do you want to have this way?
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0: No, that's the car showing. Back to my station, please.
4: Well, while well, Jesus, I can't disregard on the spoke with BP. Borrowed phone.
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2: Bar 1 in custody.
4: Number 17, 2040.
7: Can you see this session?
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0: County 70. Can you go again with that second lady? They're returning to a minivan.
1: Yes.
2: Bye. Catch up to 1311.
3: Hey there, 1311.
2: Control
3: vehicles racing East
2: 182,
3: Weldon Way, Black Toyota Prius, second,
2: unknown. Should be on the air, I'll be out with County. Hold your attitude, hold that
0: haul. Second plate was Charles Union Boy, 169, it should return to a Honda Odyssey.
2: Hold on, front center, man. Yeah, just got that.
0: 2341.
4: Robert, just need this much.
0: Robert
4: 6-5. I'm going to link my current to the salt deviant, too.
0: Robert 6-5, 23-2.
4: Robert 70, dispatch.
0: Robert 70.
4: I'll be trying on email bolts 10-8.9.
0: Robert 70, 23-2.

0: King 88, that's just occurred. 3910 was 27 Home Depot. Female is in the parking lot fleeing. Let me answer.
1: Roberts, as far as this is, can you show me how that Cadillac will be standing by for Robert 78?
2: Robert 68.
0: Is that King 88?
1: King 88.
0: The female's described as a white male in a black jacket, black shirt, and jeans, sitting inside of a dark minivan, can't see plate.
1: Kevin.
0: Is that okay?

0: Dispatch, we found someone, disturbance in progress, phase two locations, now Swift.
1: Right.
0: Proper fact four, there. Swift, subjects are verbal and cursing, sounds like they're also crying, and then yell at someone from the house and then disconnected.
1: Proper fact four.
0: 4:20:45.
1: Power 47, you're at that as well.
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3: 829-25 to dispatch.
2: 397 Cochran, by Robert, 0997.
0: 829-25,
1: 23. 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
3: 829-25,
1: available mobile. Yes, sir. Seth, county as well for him, but...
2: change of command. I've got one quick question. Plenty of head pain. I'll try to drive on

0: Robert 17, dispatch.
1: Robert 17.
0: I don't know if it was murdered or not, but the female that's in custody is related to that DV assault order violation on at the Mosaic.
1: Yes, the events are cross-referenced.
0: Receive, show me in clear.
1: Robert 17, 24 service.
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1: 23, 76.
0: System, am I correct? 13, Robert 76.
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0: Dispatch, Benton County Zone 3, what please complain at 50211 Mile Inland Empire?
1: Can I see the details?
0: RPD hearing, only 3 shots less than 1 ago. There's passed by somebody on the property. There's also bullet holes in the farm equipment that occurred earlier today.
1: Okay, I can hold for a second.
0: Okay, 63, 24 years.

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0: Aaron 2015.

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1: County cell phone?
2: 3-0-5-2-3-3-3. Can you suspend my current and show me on earth control at the intersection of Waller and Antioch?
3: Oh, 17-6. We'll be knocking on 9-2-3.
2: And 6-5 and 9-3 looking.
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0: 84.
1: Loss of Mary, Adam, Young, Adam, birth of Richard, Robert, Ida, Mary, Adam, Robert, David, middle initial E, Rivera, he's a junior, 1976, 10-13.

0: Adam Robert, 84.
1: 84.
0: Maya, no once. Basically, a motorcycle in the front. Robert, 84, that's a correction. The endorsement is a motorcycle instruction pen. 2057.
2: Robert, 54.
0: Robert, 54.
2: Last of Maya, Mary Adam, Young Adam, first of Halloween, Ocean Lincoln, Ida, Victor Ida, and Nora Edward, unknown middle date of birth, 1978, 11, 22. 2058. Paul 24, just trade. We got a jack in the box.
1: Paul 24?
2: We got a jack in the box with Charles Norton, 8931. This will also be unrelated to my current call.

0: This is Westfield 3, I'm injury accident for Living Canal.
1: King 76.
2: Dispatch to Chief 131.
0: King 76, and I'm injury accident for Living Canal, 2 vehicle accident. Chief
1: 131. Copy.
0: Type of doing?
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1: Number 9-3 dispatch, I'm clear, you can put it up.
3: Off my own driver's license, expiration, bidding restriction, correct the lenses.
1: Okay. Dispatch, change in command.
3: County 75 dispatch.
0: Okay, I got her, go ahead. Turn 75?
3: You should be advised of the info on 6 and clear. And on the West End. Deputies available.
0: KSF 5-2100.
1: Easy wing command. We got one five patient refusal. Everyone else has been released itself. Seen released over to PCSO. Make sure all West End is cleared available.
0: Hold on, 2-7-7. Agent 2100.

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1: 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Dispatch Robert 13.
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2: 4 wheels, Edward, 0656.
1: It's going to be a blue BMQ, Warm red pickup, it's going to be in the parking lot. Go ahead.
0: Robert 13.
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2: Okay, they didn't
3: rise. 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
0: Go, 198.
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1: 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Greedy, stop it. 28. So it was a dark gray Honda Civic, Washington license, Charles River Edward 0047. The vehicle was in the parking lot. The passenger walked into the restaurant in the vehicle. Correction, the driver is still in the vehicle.
4: We have a breathing coverage and restarting CPR instructions.
0: Copy that. I'm going to take 8
1: Turn on
5: the fire. I copy.
3: Seeing idiot dispatch screen, show me clear and put up.
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4: 1829 in traffic. I apologize, I'm never starting. CPR instruction, she says not breathing normally.
7: 29 copies. King 85 dispatch, can you show me stopping a motorcycle, Edison and Daggett?
1: King 85. Dispatch, Robert 54, your status?
3: Robert 544.
7: 9 dispatch, I'll be over. I will ping it here in a second.
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7: King 80 dispatch, show me clearing route to 85. Not good.
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0: Oh, yes.
8: Go ahead, Mitchell, Med 3. He must have been careful of.
1: Copy, this is Channel 2, 2-26. Dead on, you're going to
9: specify me a third. Robert Wayne is saying the first. 26.
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0: 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We are now pulled into the parking lot, maybe keep going back.
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0: 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You can try.
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0: 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She is cooperative and the vehicle's turned off now.
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0: All four ways are flashing red.
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1: 74.
0: Pulling into Walmart off Meadowbrook, California, 20. George, 26, 80, off the bench.
1: That
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0: 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Go ahead and notify supervisor. We're approaching call out ambush.
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0: Lejeune Road, westbound. And he's 50 miles. On the trail.
1: Go ahead, Brett. What part was covered by the reader then?
2: King Intro, dispatch traffic. Clearwater, McKinley.
3: King Intro.
0: And he's at 53 miles an hour. Reasonable suspicion for DUI.
2: 7168.
3: 21, call.
1: 53 miles per hour on Long Arrow Road. 21, call.
2: King 85, dispatch, I'll be clear. Hands around to cover.
3: 21, 50.
0: Six-four-wall, roadway is dry, 51 degrees, there's no traffic.

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0: Kane 5 dispatch, myself and 8-8 are out.
1: 18. 3-7.
2: Yes,
1: let's go. 1-4-7-2-4.
3: Complaining of all. Just me, in custody.
1: Well, can I resume normal traffic, 2120? 7-6-4, go ahead.

0: 谢谢。
1: Did you copy subject in custody? You can open the air.
0: Right.
1: Also, start running that rotational tail for a motorcycle.
0: Rotational.

0: Go ahead.
1: Carl, 2030 expiration, suspended, revoked, third, ignition, interlock device. Convicted felon.
2: County 50, dispatch traffic. Good news.
1: 10-6,
3: 10-6.
0: Has there been notified? See if they want to start a tech.
2: Green
1: 5-7. 6-9 was advised for TIC. We'll call back when we're ascertained if requesting a tech.
0: Yes, 7-6-1.
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2: Correct.
1: Right 30, we have fire responding to a vehicle fire about mouth of 31 on 395, like southbound side.
3: Copy that. Pull that over.
1: 21 30.
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2: Captain 231. Responding in place of duty officer 231.
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3: Copy.
0: Break dispatch, can you put it up?
1: 7-6-4. 7-6-4, 21-31. 21-31. 21-31. The Country Mercantile between Crest and Sage Moore. I don't know how it started. Don't believe it's that way.
0: Break 21.
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1: County 6.
3: The Colorado just called back and advised that they heard four or more shots. Google.
1: Copy. I'll be in route 2 in area 10. I believe I heard 2.
5: 7611 and confirmed this. Michael. 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
1: Andrew.
2: County 70, 2136.
1: Up to anyone who asked for the 10-up.
3: Repeat your message.
1: Pretty nice, yeah, we have a 10-up response. The 10-up.
3: I seen Dwayne punched in. Did he say he's heading to it or unavailable?
4: This is Cincinnati. Traffic hazard, 725 North 18th, Edgar Brown Stadium.
1: 84.
4: Traffic 84 North, 725 North 18th, Edgar Brown Stadium. The transient male appears to be on narcotics. He's jumping in the roadway, trying to punch vehicles. I love the scene.
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1: 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My high spy is evidently not leaving. Good, sir.
4: That's way too 2137.
3: Yeah, I see Dwayne Punch. Looks like he's in route.
4: That's way zero. It's going to be a Hispanic male. Long hair, black beanie, black clothing.
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3: Corner.
1: Right 21, did it touch the plate on the vehicle?
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1: 51, no crank.
4: 2138.
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0: We just seen calling the ambulance with the letter to St. Mary's.
1: Please don't wait for me.

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0: N3X1721, receiver 7705, South Lee Boulevard and 9th Street, Whiskey River, 7750 Drive, 2144 hours, WQLS 400.
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1: 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Field event.
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6: What's your name?
1: Survivor dispatch. Attach, please. Adam Ocean Boy, 3566.

0: 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Question is especially clear and repetitive.
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0: 36411, also 36 39.
1: No, I'm gonna make
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2: Just
0: pass
2: through.
0: Good evening. Okay, we'll try again.
2: Disregard.
0: Okay. I called my terminal tech.
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0: 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I'll be in service since 2-1.
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2: Just off the 395
3: scan. You've been like fire on the return. Mop up.

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1: Okay.
2: Water 23, 24,
3: so right. Hi, Karen, 23, 24, 22. Can you clear my parent put up the fireworks in 3?
1: Okay, 21, 54.

0: 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Also, engine cord off.
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1: 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Nice, so 2366, speed of hill.
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0: 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I mean, 10th and Garfield.
1: Okay.
0: 10th and Garfield on Charles King Robert, 7559.
1: Okay, 7-5, 3-2-1.

0: Press 35 ish, Dennis.
1: 29.
0: Sorry, 920. Bring 23 East, Dennis.
1: Which will be contacting you with?
0: Press 36, 42.
1: Oh, 36 dispatch, we have one detained.
0: Mm-hmm. 36, 22.

0: 2. Medic 18-4. 1714 Rap 17 Avenue. Back off. Linear flight. 1714 West 17 Avenue. 22. 2 hours. WQLF 400.
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3: 379-2203.
2: 400. 400-366. Robert 84 dispatch, will you suspend my current and sit me in the wheel search?
3: Robert 84-2203.
1: Are you registration
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4: Okay, Pfizer, dispatch 10-4.
1: 2310, Frank Frank. And the driver's going to be RO. 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
5: 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Zebra, perfect. Round
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0: Sağ olun. Sorry to know the front wheels are melted to the rim. County 79 dispatch. I'm going to be out at 43901 North River Road. The question is, we tow to Power Banks.
1: King 93 dispatch, stomach cramp. I was having kind of with McCormick.
2: 279-2206.
1: And with Carmichael with Charles William Day, 6148.
2: 2207.
0: King Sunset North.
2: 2207.
0: County Sunset Business.
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0: Number 16, only clear 395 incident, failed of course.
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1: Guys.
2: Command is terminated. Captain 231 is built course.
3: King 76 is supposed to be out.
1: Attention, thanks.

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1: With a blocking disabled vehicle at 2 for tail at 2:40.
0: 4:30.
1: Registration's Charles Victor Young, 1252.
0: 4:13, 2211.
2: County 75 just match clear.
0: County 75, 211.
1: King 93 dispatch from code 4.
0: 19.
1: When I dispatch, I'm trying to catch up to a reckless driver going north on Road 90 from Sandford.
3: That's 7:08.
1: Hey, 9. They're pulling over. It's going to be a Audi, Boy Sam Mary, 4435.
3: 2211, what was your final stop?
1: And it's called Reuben, Robert and Victor Edward Norrie.
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0: 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Place up. We're going to be first and Benton.
1: Case input, 2242.
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2: Fruit crossing.
1: Tower, 334, house cycle.
2: And West 41st Avenue, 4006, South Palou Street, 2214 hours, WULS 400.
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0: Rafa Lopez, Lincoln Ocean Fall, zero for San Jose, Calvin Spine, 1984-1009.
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7: Rubber 84 dispatch, I'll be out contacting a mail at last. White over blue.
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0: County 75 data. I believe it's going to be Mary Adam, George Adam, Lincoln, Lincoln, Ocean, Nora.
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8: 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I am going to be clear also.
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0: 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Just for information, I have about 50 cars at the CFM station here on Vineyard. Even at southbound 385 person.
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0: Can you link a case number 4?
1: Hi, Jurgis. Can you be at work?
2: Temperature 23. Is it well proceeded in pass?
3: Data BCSO CAG 75.
0: Paper.
2: That sounds like 2.
0: 75.
3: Last of Lowe's versus Jose is showing a 1 out of California that looks like it's going to be on extraditable. Orders on phone when she will be the respondent. Not in any. County 75, 2219.
2: Dispatcher 21, please being advised of reckless traffic on Causeway eastbound. It's going to be a white truck with a trailer moving.
4: Over 17.
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0: Can I have something?
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0: Can I have something? 2221?
2: Tell 3-2-1-8, I'm in a plane trouble, recording, no longer, sir. Tell 3-2-1-8,

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0: Robertson. This is not Patrick. Jordan Castle.
1: Awesome.
0: Jordan Castle, I'm licensed. Looks like I'm Josh Calder.
2: Oh, first of all, let me
0: morning, please. 4.2. I can regress. I can say it.
1: 10225.

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0: 22 Quebec, gender proposal for 40 East, Lakeview Mobile Home Park. I'm not possible, possibly walking around. Where's the Pasco? Not kicked out of the house, not answering the phone. Our fever. He's suicidal.
1: Yeah,
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0: 26.
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0: 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I'm back on board, heading miles 683.
1: Okay, 90 dispatch, jumping first in Washington. First in Washington, waiting on the light. 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

0: I'm going to be 10th in Everett. Charles Victor Mary, 101057. We're going to be in the Columbia Employment Center, I believe, off the 10th.
1: So what do you need to fetch?
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0: 6.
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0: Basement, Robert 78, regular star 5. Robert 78, reckless traffic, it's hard to be a white 4, Audi SUV, it's speeding through her spot, now closer to McDonald's.
1: 7.
0: Robert 78, 2249. 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K70, 2249.
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0: Well, Charles Paul. 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

0: 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RPs and basic units, verbal, no HBDR narcotics. Father is Raul Ramirez, 40 years old. Father is Lorraine, RP 16.
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1: Pasco 5, yeah.
0: Do you have any names attached yet?
1: I haven't attached any, but you can go ahead with them.
0: I got one for you. It'll be last of Ramirez, first of Raul, 1980-12-24.
1: And just to make sure, are you wanting the return or just attaching?
0: Yeah, both. Why not?
1: Sounds good. Stand by.
2: King, are you on dispatch for?
3: Tefila?
2: Ball sign for dispatch trap. Yeah, in front of 1800 by Fitch.
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3: 115.
1: Mr. Ramirez has no one's driver's license, expiration and endorsement of multiple trips.
0: Thank you.
1: Of course. What do you
2: want? In court in 64 with Charles Victor Edward 3305.
3: 3301.
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1: That's 115 data. 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
2: That's 115.
1: Blasa Sanchez, first I'll spell, Mary Edward Robert Edward John Ida Lincoln.
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1: Middle, date of birth, 2001-02-24.
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3: That's what I'm calling.
0: 2304.

0: out of Haskell 150.
1: Haskell 150.
0: Sanchez, no warrants. Looks like
1: 150.
0: That's 150.

0: Robert 8, what is that? Traffic, gateway.
1: Robert 8, 4.
0: Gateway, undercover. Boy, William, near 6871.
2: Oh, 7-6-4, Anderson, timing, please.
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3: Dallas Patrol, one car coyote on injury collision, South 395, Malco 60, white Hyundai Elantra, unknown location of the coyote.
4: 26,
3: Robert.
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1: 23.

Med 1, Medic 2821, 1120 Reference Street, cross off 12th Avenue and North 14th Avenue, 1120 West Margaret Street, 2309 WQLF 400.

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0: Tell me some more.
1: Send the correct.
2: Certain ribs. Looks like Adam Mary X-ray 4689.
1: Punctual oil car.
0: 17,
1: 23, 11.
3: King 6 5.
0: 7 service, that's up. I'll be in the south. He's not going to run.
1: 270, 23, 11. Down there, power received. 3 cross.
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1: Brother car, 2311.
0: He's not on the driver. I won't stop that G smoke class. The plate's gonna be trouble for Mary.
3: 7.
0: I'm carried by.
3: 52.
0: King 76, King 93, he went southbound. It's a direction truck, where it's like.
3: 52.
0: 9376, did you have a description for the second vehicle? Negative.
5: Copy. Rawr, 7th, because this has been noise complaint.
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0: 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I'll be contacting Cobalt 60 here.
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1: 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RV lives above that location. He heard sirens and thinks he was running from PD. It's white male, bald, brown car, heart jacket. King 81, 23.
3: Okay.
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7: 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I'll be out of the accident on milepost 60.
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8: Connell
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3: 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Robert 84, 2324.
2: 78, I'll be at the top of the world with four vehicles all attached to place myself.
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0: Leslie Bustos, Roy Uni, Sam Tom, Ocean Sam, First Seven One, Tom Spelling, C, Charles. Date of birth is going to be 2005-12-10. I don't have all of that if you need it.
1: Yeah.
0: 10770595.
1: Repeat.

0: Jackson, Georgia.
1: For Juan Carlos Correa Bustos, there are notes. A valid driver's out of Alabama expires 28.
2: Continue.
0: The mail I catch is showing a warrant out of Stevens County. Can we call and confirm?
1: Can you give me that?

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1: Frank 38, dispatch.
2: Go ahead.
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1: We have NTA for state.
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0: King, 93 dispatch, we're about clear.
3: 23-33. This is Frank 38.
1: Go ahead.
3: Frank 38, they said they're approaching Connell now, about 7 minutes. 23-33.
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0: Well, 36, dispatch him out.
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2: Copy. They're calling their gen out to figure that out. I'm just on hold with them, so I'll let them guys.
1: Copy.
3: Is that from 78 your system?
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1: Go ahead.
2: That's a negative. Their jail will not take them.
1: Copy.

0: Rebel 47, dispatch.
1: Rebel 47?
0: Yeah, with the West Unit, it's been Houston and Jones.
1: Rebel 47, 23.
2: Cigarette.
1: Question, go again.
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0: King, are you in dispatch now as well?
1: 3040. 35, 340. King 8, I dispatch.
3: King in.
2: The mail I attached is showing suspended. Can we put suspended back at sentiment?
3: 3040.

0: Union 6, I switch in.
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2: Cross 35 data. King 81 dispatch there, traffic.
1: Kitty 32.
2: West 35.
1: Dispatch passes on Los.
2: Can you give me a driver's check? I may only have a touch.
0: Agent.
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1: Let's go meet turn back up from Team West Lewis and Huacana. People physical on the further. Pass weight 2-22.
0: King 8-9 dispatch. 23-22. King 6-6 dispatch, I'll be out with that vehicle. We're going to be on regular place. 22.
1: That's
0: 36 data. Can you run an attach one? We have Brooks, calling the patch to Michelle, calling the spelling. Date of birth 1989-0104.
2: Send it to me. And it was 35.
1: 33.
2: Last move.
0: 8-0, same target. Are you on your session on the plate?
1: 23-33. Come ahead.
2: Brooks, first of Jeremiah, 1-1-5.
0: Probably 1-1-0-5.
2: Flamingo, yes.
1: 23-3.
3: 3-0, same companion. I'll be clearing out 3-1-3 with blood.
4: 3-3-4-3-4-3.
2: Hers is non-commercial invalid, expires 23.
1: Dispatch, that's easy to responding units.
2: Copy, thank you.
1: 13. I also do have a welfare check in on the board. I believe it's the same thing. They said there was a party and they were hearing screaming.
0: It was like 4-8.
1: 23-43.
0: County 63 dispatch.
1: 23-63.
0: I'll be contacting a vehicle at the Jetsons in Benton City.
1: 23-63.
0: County 63 dispatch. That vehicle plate is going to be Battery 8583.
1: County 63,
5: 334. Pass grade 9, that's traffic. Send a burn connection.
1: Last unit, call your head up again, then go ahead.
5: Pass grade 9. Jennifer and Robert Wayne. Adam William Adam, 1785.
1: 23-3.
0: Hey, Lisa, is there someone fighting in here?
1: 23-45.
2: West 36.
0: West 36.
2: Lot of Brooks, no wants, driver's license, expiration 27, restriction of financial ability, and missionary license.
0: West 36, thank you.
2: West 36, 35.

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0: 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Charles, Paul, Sam, Rose, Susan.
3: Go ahead. We're on scene.
1: 2346.
2: Perfect, you're a suspicious person. It's going to be a white male, 30 to 35.
1: Coming in.
2: Carrying a fireman's jacket inside the pocket of his jacket. Heart music. Robert 76. 2346.
4: Chad driver's in the registration room.
0: Robert 540, special being 76.
2: Robert 54, 2347.
0: Yeah, I just doesn't really know what's going on with her.
4: Okay. Welcome. Madeline, Chris Martin, Mary Jane Days, Edward Lincoln, Yanora, Beach Song.
1: That's the name. You.
0: We're going for it.
4: Question. 2000-0703. 516-785-7766.

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0: We need a medic. All right. Vehicle pain. The visual will be a female in her mid-20s, complaining of leg and ankle pain.
1: Okay, 29.

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1: Good.
0: Any else in my location?
2: Seeing anyone just asking while you play. That's rough.
0: David 2-7-8.
3: Yeah, it's all good for you. We're fine. That's not our system.
4: MVA, left 1815, next 1825, South Arthur Place, Kent, South Arthur Place, left and at 12:350 hours, WULF 400.
3: Dispatch was 35.
5: Okay. Anderson has the motorcycle for impound. We'll be opening up the road.
3: Permission 6, 23. Dispatch was 35, your status?
2: That's dropping it from Washington.
3: 26. 35, 23, 51.
2: John Walton, voice 17, 0404.
3: Yes, you want to?

0: 1365.
1: Haskell 1-2-5. Check.
0: Go ahead, Meta.
2: That's funny.
0: Mel should be 20 minutes.
3: And then give
0: 2352.
3: Clark in third. Adam and Nora. Christian and William. X-ray 3-0.
2: 2352.
3: I mean, Adam, he and X-ray.
2: 2352.
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1: 23 is to port.

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0: 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Infinity and Cleveland.
1: Okay.
0: Fenway and Cleveland. They have a 28805 enter.
1: 286.

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1: 7-5.
0: Problema.
1: I'm sorry, I cannot copy any of your traffic. Can we go?
0: Nails him, I call his OLN for the air.
1: The William David and Five, seven, Robert, 0-3-2-3-4.

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1: Is 13-6-5-8-7?
2: That's what you got, collision.
3: 30-60-plus.
2: Okay. Okay. Reportable. Not injury in the other door.
0: Could be a matte gray or blue four-door passenger car, possibly a Toyota Corolla, swerving and driving slowly, possible DUI.
4: Pass
0: me
3: What's
0: 36? 36. What's 36 also
3: 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I'm not a physician.
0: 1236, 2359.
5: 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All units clear.
0: County 2359.

0: Roadway 84, dispatch traffic. It's Kingston off freeway.
1: Roadway 84.
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0: 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RP said it sounds like someone is being stabbed. RP thinks no one.
1: RP advice? King 76.
0: 2-3.

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1: Passing 3.
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1: 3011.
0: Team 66, I'll be interrupted, 307, okay. Can I see the search? Looks like we're just starting, he's going over. Go on.
1: Yeah, catch 0.

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1: Okay, 7-0-0-12. Okay, 7-0-0-12. 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

0: is West Home 4, the reference is Sterling from Robinson 23, so 5 Cougar Street.
1: King 76 Delta. Hey. Hey, that drop down.
0: King 76. King 88, inbound on domestic disturbance from Perez 19.
1: In reference to my previous drop off, King 10, step back to my.
0: 0, 53 Burgers.
1: Eric Ramirez.
0: Wing is yelling and possibly breaking things. Both parties in apartment. RP is in a different room. Both HPD.
2: Possibly manager 15.
1: Sir 15.
0: Ramirez.
3: Here.
0: Sir 15.
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0: King, 6-5 dispatch. I'll be calling Mel back to the station. Start him up and ready.
1: I'm ready.
0: 5-2.7.
1: Just looking.
2: Dispatch, I'll be code 4. 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
0: 5170
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1: 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We're good for it.
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0: 3, Medic 2824, Ladder 2814, Carjo Garden, 2524, West Officer Street, and across of North 4th Avenue and North 26th Avenue, Carjo Garden, 524 West Sylvester Street, 40028 hours, WULF 400.
1: 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Off duty came to Begumatilla. Over Bridge, Guru, Washington, registration, lane for off.
2: What's that, sister?
1: Tower Patrol, there's me.
3: County 70 dispatch traffic. 9th and Chris.
1: Hey, Senator?
3: 9th and Chris.
1: Do it, Commander?
3: Sam over Henry, 02303.
1: County 17, I'll be with
4: you. County 17, there's my name.

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1: Can you do a dispatcher on a trios?
0: 2 3.

0: 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Leaving. 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David 22463 Charles.
1: 10-23.
2: Nice.
1: Mr. 34.

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1: 80.
0: King 80 backup. The message resolved in progress. 6204. Physical. Is HD no weapons? Using medics? 5 minutes.
2: 85.

0: Go ahead.
1: Trials and tribulations.
2: We're now assuming for that she is leaving in a burgundy passenger car.
1: 250, dispatch traffic. Washington 13th. Charles, are you in?
3: Yeah,
1: I'm here. Help me. 7th Avenue and Agate Street. Washington 13th, put Charles 09.
2: She's actually correction. You're advising the vehicle is still there. She's possibly left on foot. I'm on a travel.
3: Copy. Do we have last known clothing description?
2: I'll have them gather. She described as a Hispanic, 24 years of age, with brown and red hair, and wearing a black dress with heels.
3: Copy.
1: King Mary 8, I'm Nora David, and we find the 5, find Union, 1,
3: find Union, 2, 8.
4: 2,
5: 8. Charles William David, 6561.
4: Charles William, 3.
6: 47, I'll be assisting shortly.
4: 4703.

0: and that vehicle is in there.
1: Number 8. Travis, 5-9, can you send the DUI back in here?
2: I think I was already muted.
3: County 7-9, dispatch, stopping 10th and Union.
1: Okay, 7-9.
2: Copy. 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
3: 10th and Union with 48 extra Lincoln.
1: Okay, 7-9. Can you see me?

0: gravel for 7 mile.
1: Teenager, is my, should we get an apartment number for him?
2: Two.
1: Copy, thank you.
2: You're welcome.
1: Okay, if I get that, I'll be something valuable to welcome Clearwater.
2: Jeopardy.
3: Clearwater, 140, Henry and Morgan.
2: Copy. Jeffrey.
0: Pass it.
2: Jeffrey.

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0: 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We have an open line with a teen kid cursing. Female saying she's trying to leave with the kids. And the I agree with us.
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1: Medicu, Medic 1721, 80 Davenport Street, Cross of Pink Avenue and Credville Avenue, 9 Davenport Street, 051 hours.
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1: And 400.

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1: Dispatch past the 120 suspicious circumstance, 404 North Owen.
0: All right, inform backup disturbance.
1: Past the 120 suspicious circumstance.
0: If you would like
1: it. RV heard a loud noise, but it's kicking the door. 5-7.
0: Go past the miserable with you. Stop seeing walking toward the Daisy Ranch.
1: Only hearing from area.
2: Roger,
0: Roger,
3: Roger, Roger, Roger,
0: Roger,
1: Roger,
3: Roger, Roger, Roger,
0: Roger, Roger, Roger, Roger, Roger, Roger, Roger, Roger, Roger, Roger, Roger, Roger, Roger, Roger, Roger, Roger, Roger, Roger, Roger, Roger, Roger, Roger, Roger, Roger, Roger, Roger, Roger, Roger, 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

0: 64 Willow.
1: 4. 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
0: Lauren. Ethan, that Lauren's over to the wall, Joe.
2: No, we disconnected.
1: Broke the signal, go ahead, everything after Clay County.
2: 48 4, 055.
0: And verify that it takes into all of the steps.
1: 6-4,
0: is there something wall off?
1: 3-0, 0.

0: 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I'll be out with 911 in front of Forever Nails.
1: 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Okay, 4056.

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0: The MLI Batats is throwing a warrant out of Snow County. It looks like it's statewide extradition. Can you confirm?
1: Taking.
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0: 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We're doing a vehicle contact. Howard Amon Park and Lee.
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1: Pleasure.
0: 4M is near for Michael. Deferral unless you're willing to transport to Smash County, which I'm assuming no.
1: Yeah, we're going to do this for both there.
0: Okay.
2: 10-thing, but go ahead and hold off.
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0: I just came across a vehicle on Route 56, brown, stuck in a gravel ditch here. It looks unoccupied. Clear, are you ready?
1: What?
0: Charles Boy Union, 3043.
2: 3-7-4.
1: 1-4. Also, you're across the game with brown, and I'm on the
2: planet. Out of true.
0: True, please.
1: 3-4-3. Unfortunately.

0: Dispatch, County 50, reckless traffic, 3rd and Oak.
1: 279.
2: And they have you but a red passenger car.
0: County 79, reckless traffic, is 3rd and Oak. Going to be a red passenger car. He's been on 3rd, driving slow. The RPD is advising the subject was passed out in the vehicle earlier. Possible HPD driver.
1: 79, I copy.
2: The driver was passed out in the vehicle earlier. Was on Earth.
0: Oops. 27, RPD is advising they are following the vehicle.
1: 79, I copy.
0: 279.

0: is that Stein said in the people is not northbound on Chemical towards Kennewick.
1: Kyle, thank you.
0: Is that being the G?
2: Good.
0: Vehicle was going northbound on Chemical, but it is now southbound on Gun.
3: Bathroom in this place.
2: Copy. And if you don't have a call, take your number. Call Taylor, advise RP on force.
0: Copy.
3: All officers live right here at 4.8. I'm going to check.
0: Copy, 110P. Dispatch County 79, the vehicle is now last on Gum Street. The RP is no longer following.
1: Copy, I'm at 6 and Gum.
0: 27 and 18.
2: Thanks, Patrick.

0: Bye-bye.
1: Robertson 6, this is traffic. Authority Comstock.
0: Robertson 6.
1: Authority Comstock, but Charles David Henry, 213.
0: 613. Robert 84,
2: 146. Yellow LED light, hopping pattern, suspect for airport velocity.
0: Seven six for 120.

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0: 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I'll contact report.
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0: Report for two vehicles. Charles Charles Zebra 7181. Second one, 40 Queen Sam.
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0: It was split over before I could say you advised. Do you want them to cancel for now, or do you want them to continue?
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4: 10-5-0, dispatch traffic, fairway and 10th.
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4: And 6, follow all clear.
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0: Hey, man, if there's no trouble, be clear. Hold on, this is Lightwind, ready?
1: Go ahead.
0: David 01897 George.
1: Did you hear your status?
2: 50.
1: 50 one, David?

0: Roger, 5-4, dispatch, copy, George and Swift.
1: Roger.
0: George and Swift with Adam, Adam Zebra. 1-2-5-4.
1: Perfect.
2: Is that string 21 in the disturbance report?
3: Frank, no, Frank.
2: Frank 21, 142.

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1: ESCO 115.
0: ESCO 115, 142.
2: County 75 data, is that warrant confirmed yet?
3: PASCA's working on it.
4: King, I'm sorry, just left clear.
0: 143.
5: Dispatch, good four on comments.
0: Okay, 7913.
1: Robert 540, dispatch, record 4.

0: Pass the one phone down.
1: Pass the one to him.
0: Warrants confirmed. Where do you want to set?
1: Stand by. Counting 5, do you copy the traffic? Yeah, DCSO, County 7-5, County 5-0.
2: 7-5.
1: County 7-5 is confirming on that warrant. Where do you want it sent?
2: Pass go.
0: I copy.
2: Okay.
3: 275, 144.

0: Tony, 5-0, bitch.
1: Okay, Roger.
0: I'll be en route to the Franklin County Jail, property female, starting 3:28. 25-0 to Franklin County, control line.

0: That was Hotel Hospital UI, EJ, Jim Alcott 401, my link to them. And then they say 8227, my travel accident.
1: Tony 50 to Franklin County, Master Control Online.
0: Yeah, Control 30.
1: Positive response.
0: Also, the UI, EJ, Jim Alcott 401, my link to them. And then say 8227, my travel accident.
1: Franklin, control online. Positive, the position.
0: Position 138.
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0: Let's go 90 on the cover. Location phase 2. Looking for 1110 roast.
2: Roast is just passed around.
0: Hailing loudly, possibly like she was in distress or crying. I don't know if it was a disturbance. 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
2: Roast.
0: I'll call back. Is it possible you heard a male in the background?
1: Nice.
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0: Coming from Pasco 90.
4: 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Ending it.
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0: 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I've updated the address. Road 08, Road 64, is rapid and ascent 40. Phase 2 is flooding.
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0: 157?

0: 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We'll be clear 306 to the Dell. Sorry, mile 68.9.
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0: 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Not muted.
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0: 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Simonson, Judson.
1: Robertson, 6.
0: Simonson, Judson. Oregon Plate 930, Queen Youngboy.
1: Robertson, 6, 206.
2: Robertson, 4.
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3: May 24,
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1: 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Yeah, sometimes it's that's good.
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2: Lots of Victor Adam Lee in Dakota. Russian Ocean, Nora. Adam Edwards, Ocean Sam. First and goal, 2,477.
3: I'm sorry, can you go again with that last name?

0: Victor Ada Lincoln. David Edward Ocean Nora Ida.
1: I'm not sure which. Victor's back.
0: Ocean. Yeah. She's

0: Yeah, the PPD Pasco 90.
1: Commander, did you have a
0: PPD?
1: Yes.

0: Garcia Jimenez, 1st of Yara, is showing a misdemeanor out of Kennewick for failure to appear DUI, bail of 500. Driver's is suspended, revoked in the 3rd, expired in 24, restriction, ignition, interlock, financial responsibility, probationary license.
1: Can we work on getting that warrant confirmed?
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2: 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Robert E. Ford dispatch, 6 Seaway, Helene.
1: Charlie.
2: Helene, Charles Edward, 3335.
1: Robert E. Ford, 219.
2: We'll be stopping and passing me a final.
3: Pasco 120.
1: 484-219.
4: Robert 54, I'll be out with that.
3: Pasco 115, yeah, did you have
1: that? Robert 54-219.
5: Enos Acevedo, First McGill.
3: Go ahead.
5: Valdo Enos Acevedo. I got no warrants and no wrecks. I did find them in Tyler, and I'm not seeing a driver's license there.
3: Copy. Did we get a confirmation?
5: We're still working on that.
1: Yeah, it's going to be fine.

0: Data PP Pasco 90.
1: Yeah.
0: Kennewick is confirming on the misdemeanor. Did you have her in custody and where will you be taking her?
2: Yeah, she's going to be in custody. Well, then, Ken.
0: Then, Ken, hey, 220.

0: 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Wake up. I'm the first in Washington. Male, blue sweatshirt. Black pants.
1: County Telephone? 2.2?

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0: We left the Silva, Sam Ida, Lincoln Victim. Sam Tom Edward, Victor Edward Nora, middle initial is Frank, 2000-06-20.
1: County 75-224. Data County 75.
0: 75.
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0: 16-6 dispatch. I'll be clear to Jalen. 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
1: Alpha
0: 115 dispatch.
1: Alpha 115.
0: I'll be up to Lourdes for medical clearance with a female, miles 14941.
1: 227.

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1: Yes, sir.
0: Gunman 6, with Charles Victor Young, 1438.
1: Okay, 79, 227.

0: please. Flight dispatch. Traffic. First and fur.
1: Comfort. Progress 10602 Burns Road. Echo.
2: Pascal 1-1-1-0.
0: First and fur on 12. Paul Sam. 2945.
3: K-05-229.
2: Pascal 1-4. Can you clear me? I put me on that disturbance.
1: Pascal 9-0 data. Yeah,
2: the fair number
1: yet. Pascal 112. Pascal 112 and a cover. Can you try running McDowd of California? 10602 Burn Road, the code at Broadmoor in building E. Edwards, somewhere on the third floor.
0: I got 29.
1: Yeah, you're banging against the wall and crying, male and female.
2: 112.
0: Dispatch, good for.
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1: 229, coming in past 112.
0: 25.
1: Pasco 25, 229. Pasco 25. Murphy's now saying it's hard to tell if it's an assault or relations. No mention of weapons and no names from people.
2: 112, copy.
1: 230.

0: Got a passcode 90?
1: 90.
0: I'm not sure if this is going to be the same person. It is Alessa Valdovinos, first of Miguel, and it is showing a middle initial of C, Pearls. It doesn't give a height, weight, hair, or eye color, and it's not a valid OLM.
1: Copy. He says his middle name is Carlos.
0: It may be him then. I have no way to confirm.
1: Okay, thank you.
0: I'll still attach him though for you. So they're going.

0: your control?
1: You guys wanted the jail rewards. All right, copy. I'll meet you there.
0: Pass 0 to Greenland County Master Control.

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0: seeing Adrian as fast as possible. Come in, Bruno.
1: Team Adrian.
0: Adrian, come in, Bruno. 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

0: 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It's going to be a burglar alarm from the front door zone.
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0: 36 to 47.

0: 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I'll be in route to Benton County with 1 now.
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0: Pasco 150 dispatch. I'll be en route to Benton County, Joe.
1: Pasco 15, 247.
0: That was 146.
1: 247.

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1: Telefon for operation line 3332, thank you. What's your entry, please?
2: 65.
1: 65, residential alarm, 2332 South Young, residential burglary alarm, in the master bathroom window.
2: 65.
1: Hey, what's up? Dispatch, can you use the backup suspicious person, 5225 West Clearwater Avenue, Can you use the backup suspicious person, 5225 West Clearwater Avenue, Clearwater Bay Apartments, D5? They were knocked on the door or being ordered on some trying to contact with his boyfriend, who's also at location.
2: Copy. We get names and description, that's great.
1: Copy. Send me on.
2: Dispatch, put that up.
1: 239.
2: 1981.
1: 239.

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1: King 29 special, be arriving.
2: King 29, 22
0: arriving. And gun with Charles Amber, 5267.
3: Hill, turning the highway 29.
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1: Excuse me.
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1: Can you dispatch him out?
3: Can you
4: do that?
3: 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Can I get your date and start at work?
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0: 36 Wolf, return to the West Richland area. Or if he got into an argument. Correction, friend got into an argument with a female, and now RP cannot find his friend. His friend was supposed to go to our house.
1: 36.
0: Well, 36, 258.
2: Hey, you on this question? You log an organ plate?
0: Go ahead.
2: 617, Paul William John.
0: 258.
3: Pasco 115 to Benton County Mass Control on Learn.
4: We're all for Benton County.
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0: Dispatch
3: 036. 36.
0: I'm looking at right now, but it looks Richland had a missing person report for this same male earlier.
4: Copy. For Benton County?
3: Yes, Benton.
1: Copy.
0: Well, 36, 36, 36.

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0: Unit 9, disturbance in progress, 420 South Quincy. A lot of yelling, vehicle window broken. Female successfully trying to get away from male subjects. RP's not involved.
1: Copy.
0: Have you guys?
2: 9-3.
0: 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No further description.
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0: 10th in Washington with Union George, 6188, correction, 6168.
1: 279-313. 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WQLS 4.
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0: 1981 Baptist in progress. 2722 was 10th, check and box. King, you want to back up? December in progress. 2722 was 10th. Jack in the box. Mail in drive to harassing staff and being verbal. No weapons, no HPD or narcotics. Back to the guys.
1: K9. 315. 25 dispatch, I'm out. 79.
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0: He lives in a white Jeep at the location northbound on 395.
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1: 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Verifying name and Darnell, white female, 34 years of age, 5'2", left wing, red bachelor, also has her 10-year-old son with her.

0: 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East 240 and 395. California plate 4544403.
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2: 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Heading place 167.7.
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0: Go for King 80 data. This is Oakland, no wants, but your reporting party is showing officer safety for a martial arts expert, and he's baited officers by going down on the ground, fought with one cuff on.
2: Copy.

0: County cell phone down. 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
1: Go ahead.
0: George Union, Idaho, Lincoln, Adam, Robert, versus Jose Luis. Sam Edward, Lincoln Union, Idaho, Sam, is also here. 1976-0428.
2: King, do you want to just put one in custody?
3: 234.
1: And just confirm, did you say Luis is Lincoln Union, Idaho, Sam, or was that a different wheeling?
0: Lincoln Union, Idaho, Sam, correct.
1: Is it a

0: Is that driver 84 in Florida at Hanford High School?
1: 84.
0: Driver 84, good to Florida at Hanford High School. On the burglary alarm coming from zone 639 of the main building auditorium mechanical overhead door.
1: Driver 84.
0: Driver 84, 639.

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1: 8-0.
0: 14.9.
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0: 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At 7, I'm going to be contacting,
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1: Guys, just letting you know, 63
2: Yes, I saw report. I have been police, place, plus 40.
1: Been ending in 3113. No wants a maroon 2009 BMW 535. No plate, no expiration. It is showing the vehicle was sold last year.
3: 65.
2: King 65, traffic hazard, South Loop, place, West 40th place.
0: I copy. Does it say who was sold to?
2: Dog in the middle of the roadway, almost hit multiple times. It's a smaller dog. It seems like it can't get out.
3: Copy.
2: 321.
1: Not that I'm seeing. The, if I'm reading it right, the last thing that it was registered to was a Baines Used Auto LLC out of Yakima.
0: I copy, thank you.
1: 3231. Data County 63.
2: Robert E4 dispatch.
1: I might be able to find a RO in DAPS if you want me to check.
2: I've arrived. I'm going to check some of these doors. Do you want to cover unit?
0: Yes, please. Also, it's occupied by one, but they're sleeping in the back.
1: Copy. 251.
2: No, everything appears to be secure on these slider doors. 351.

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1: We're ready for 363.
2: County 70 data.
1: County 0.
2: Are you able to run a trip permit number?
1: I can try. Go ahead.
2: T-Tom 05.
1: Stand by one.
3: County 50, dispatch traffic. Person Washington.
2: Sure.
3: With Charles William David, 519.
4: Teenagers, that's right, a trio sending.
1: Yeah, County 70.
2: County 80.
0: County 50, 354.
2: 70.
4: 18.3.
2: 284.
1: Toss 629005. I got no want to know records.
2: Something I do.
1: 254.

0: Yeah, Kenny 69. No, that's all of the Spurs October 1st of 2025, and it looks like it did get into the sales of any.
1: Hi, Coffee, thank you.
0: This is County 75 dispatch, I'm out with County 50.
2: County 75, 56.

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0: Robert 54.
1: Robert 54, 401.

0: task alone. I'm not here or find any order.
1: Roger, okay. We do have a name associated with it in Tyler. It's a Jacob Staley. I'm just going to see if we have any further.
0: Copy.
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1: Cut.
0: Class 120, running the mail. His rep is showing Van Diefen in Richland, but his mailing address is showing a Burbank address, 277 8th Street.
1: Okay, I'm not finding anything out here. I'll be clear.
0: Where's your three?

0: Can I have your recess?
1: Five zero.
0: Can I 5045?
2: Robbery for dispatch, will you send me a cover unit and the investigation?
0: 3 unit for Robbery 84 and George Washington Lane, Van Giesen.
3: Robert.
0: Robert 7-6, 4-0.

0: Now, Robert 84.
1: Robert 84. Robert 84.
2: Robert 84, is that a traffic through dispatch?
0: She has a valid driver's license, expires 2032.
1: Repeat.
3: Robert 54, data.
0: Robert.
3: The warrant for Ward is confirmed. It'll be in Bend County.
0: Copy. County 50, do you copy?
4: 50 copies. We'll have her in custody shortly.
0: 407.

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1: Kennedy 23, 408.
0: Our last stop's going to be at the Cooler Cafe, and Sam is going to be with me.
1: Kennedy 49.

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0: Please let's go on right close traffic, North Columbia Center Boulevard, Clearwater.
1: 85.
0: K85, right close traffic, Columbia Center Boulevard in Clearwater. There's a black at Route 4, last seen, Portifa going over 100 miles per hour and swerving. It's either possible DUI or stolen.
1: Hi, copy. Can you show me an area of Kellogg? Is there one?
0: Portifa.

0: County Fire Service has arrived. Ending 80.1.
1: Can I pass that for you?
0: County 50 of the Benton County Master Control, can I get your north gate tally, please? And thank you.
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0: 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Path of War, can you?

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2: Data Robert, 54.
3: Robert, 54.
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3: Yeah, I'll send it.
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0: Whoever's asking.
1: Copy. Is your
0: I did not. Say again.
1: Robert 54 just reset that. Should be coming through.
0: Redo.
1: 436.
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0: Alexandre Quintero.
1: Charles, you're choosing evaluation. 3 South, if I can trust that, can you ask you to do the call?

0: This is 84. This is Demon. This is 84. Bravo 47. Bravo 47 is just CMS. It's going to be a male. I mean, it's like trespass.
1: 47.
0: Bravo 4 43. Bravo 8 4 43.

0: 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That's right.
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2: Transfer 9, Benton County, Mountain Patrol.
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2: Can you open the north gate and teleport for me, please?
0: Copy.
2: Thank you. Transfer 9, dispatch, right?
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0: We have been cleared from trios and route to the jail. Starting.
1: Go ahead.
0: 18.4.
1: Coffee.
0: King 802 to Benton Cash Control. Summer.
2: Alpha Benyani.
0: I have one female in custody of you guys. She is in a rut and spit hood.

0: 28-70 dispatch, traffic. Be on the 82 eastbound on ramp from Weber Canyon.
1: 27, sir.
0: 82 eastbound on ramp with Adam Palmieri, 6250.
1: 27, sir, for episode.

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0: 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Girls?
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0: That means we just had Charlotte.
1: Okay, excuse me.
0: Oh, yeah, I need to do Modern Warfare 9 without him to maroon BMW.
1: Catch 3-5-8-15.

0: last name is Urubatawa, Robert Union Boy, Adam Lincoln, Charles Adam, Victor Adam. 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
1: 570. 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

0: County Factory.
1: Please grab to be a little cover in for County 63 for me, Hazel.
0: Last is Rupal Kava, going Amos.
2: 7 approaching, being route 2 minutes, okay.
0: County, it will be next extraditable.
1: K70582.
0: Orders on file on which they're the protected few drivers is suspended revoked in the third expiration. 32.
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0: Anything just that. I'm clear of the jail on.
1: Cashman, 518.
2: County Houston data. I have a previous call at school, and I had you run the event. Julian, can I call to this one, please?
0: Yeah.

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1: What flavor?
0: Can I choose 3 flavors, please?

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1: 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Rover, 6-5.
0: Rover 6-5, traffic hazard at the bridge of Food Mart, trying to get a female walking in the middle of the northbound.
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0: Rover 5-4, 5-3-2.

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0: 51.

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1: Robert 6-5.
0: Robert 6-5. Suspicious person at the Holiday Inn. There's a male on the floor, appears on narcotics in the bathroom. Last seen walking outside.
1: Robert 17, that can hold for days if he left.
0: Robert 17, 6-7.

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1: 17.
0: The rail is going in and out of the Holiday Inn.
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0: 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Can you confirm?
1: 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This is Franklin County Zone, the residence number 30, Hawk Lane. 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
0: 87, welfare check area of North Yelm, West Canal. This is a base location with the open M1 line. Sounds like a possibly elderly female in this has been groaning.
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1: Okay.
0: Hold on, 6 minutes. 6 minutes.

0: Okay. Station aircraft at 620 West Lincoln Avenue, Department D gate, on its call. King 77 Central.
1: 27.

0: King 77 dispatch.
1: King 77?
0: I'll be checking the 6 North Oley address.
1: 6-0-1?
2: Dispatch medic 2326 arriving.
1: And 2326, 6-0.

0: Roger. This is Sanchez. Adam, Lincoln, Rob, Tom.
1: Is that what we're waiting for? We're waiting for. The nurse is requesting a phone call. Received.
2: Alex, what? 82 from Stair 14.

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1: Well, 4 1 Sanchez, 213, 231 expression.

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0: 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All four lights.
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0: King for me, dispatch.
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0: I'm being pulled down by a pitch train, Clearwater Marine.
1: Excuse me?

0: is Metro Zone 2, traffic hazard, George Washington Way in Swift.
1: Number.
0: Seven five is going to be a traffic hazard, George Washington Way in Swift. A male in the roadway trying to fight passing vehicles with two possibly a sword.
1: Seven five.
0: Number 758.

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1: 6-9.
3: Seven two, can we Charles call 01, we'll be ready.
1: 672, 639.

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1: Driver is two, details.
0: A white pickup in the middle of the street, abandoned. License plate is hit cap D David 28227. The trunk is open, the back passenger door and open, and I am under the steering wheel.
1: Thanks, Steve. Put it up.
0: 462-644.
2: King 7. Can you show me out at 241 West Canal? Okay, 7.
1: 7-7, I will be with it.
0: Thanks,

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1: Sector
0: 2, George and Sub. Hey, the mail. Can notate that, clear me. Put me on 6, please call, please.
1: 4, 7, 5, 6, 4, 6.

0: Forever 6-2, dispatch George and Geyer with that male blue shirt on.
1: Forever 6-2, say 46.
0: He doesn't have, appears to be a bar, right hand, and a stick on his left.
1: Forever 62, see yourself.
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1: Forever 81, 647.

0: would be less of a yellow. Adam, Lincoln Adam, first of Benito, common spelling. Middle name, Carrillo, Charles Adam, Robert, Junior, NTD6-0805.
1: Copy, and it's just going to be a moment. I'm getting that screen.
0: Corey, thank you.
1: Are you on the screen?
2: 672, can I talk?
3: Robert, 68 is just myself, and 81 will be out with that vehicle. Plate's been ready.
2: Go ahead.
3: Did Paul 2227?
2: Sorry, confirm David Paul 8227?
3: Affirmative, disabled plate.
2: Got it.
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0: Proper 81 dispatch. That male we have in custody, or obtained, he will be taking a cam for medical treatment.
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0: RBD, Robert 81, Ayala.
1: Robert 81.
0: Ayala returns. No one has a safety officer for

0: violence and threat to law enforcement for subjects has made threats to retaliate against police by bombing or killing them. Subject has recently researched bomb making and family. Please see has the means at this time. Approach with extreme caution. Returns. License expires 8/2027. Driver restriction, automatic transmission, power steering, and automatic turn signals.
1: Cover anyone I copy. Thank you.
2: 655.

0: Robert, 75. The next rotation coming out.
1: Robert, 75, 658.
0: Robert, 75, down. Also, this will be the 1206 gallon of this.
2: Frank 13, especially you, show you, it's driving.
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1: Okay.
0: I just want to confirm you want your call and the Gullwin Avenue traffic hazard combined into one.
1: Very close.
2: Latitude, Medic, 1721, 809 Davenport Street, cross off Casey Avenue and Craig Hill, Davenport Street, 658 hour, WF4.
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4: Robert 81. Thank you for that was Commonwealth 22.
0: You can show myself and 621 at KFC.
4: Commonwealth 22.
0: 31, 67.

0: That's 25 dispatch. Can you change these to my mission?
1: I copy you, Melissa Smith. 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
0: You can clear me from the call. Thanks.

0: 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All right.
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0: Medics, 2326, Catholic, 8.0.
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0: Robert Spoon, Baghdad, Tajik Iran.
1: Robert Spoon, did you type?
0: The Smith & Wesson Springfield M&P 380 Shield, caliber is 380. Robert Johnson, 873.

0: think I'm in Mill once and registered to last of Ayala Junior first of Benito.
1: Probably.
0: 7-12.

0: you guys should check this out a little more. 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He's currently making himself puke in the trash can.
1: Yeah, it's a puke sound. West 240 to West 182, Oregon 211, John Queen.

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1: Dispatch, Cadillac Zone 2 in backup for welfare check.
2: 33
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0: B7.
1: King, C7.
0: 68 Norwich in front of the Gills. A driver appears passed out in a black BMW southbound. Vehicle is running. Also, do you want us to split to medics?
1: The reporting party says Katie is inside her and is eating her from there.
3: 25, I'm arriving all the
0: time. Ask 2000, do I do?
1: They're screaming to help her, not answering questions. They disconnected.
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1: 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Did you want a second for that?
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1: Receive and look at camp history shows. 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Zamaripa, first of Yvette.
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3: Dispatch going zone 1. Injury blocking accident. Two Rivers Transit Center, BFT 7109 West Okanagan, please.
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3: 37. King 67, not injury blocking accident near the Three Rivers Transit Center on Okanagan. Vehicle hit a sign and is now in the middle of the street. Black four-door sedan. Sounds like the male picked up the pieces of the sign and drove away. Now he hit and run.
1: 3-7-9 in route.
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0: 15-27 units to Okanagan Police. The reporting for you advised that the vehicle will continue eastbound on Cook, nothing further.
1: 7.
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4: Pasco 18, 731. 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
1: Paul, Ocean, Robert, Tom, Union.
0: Okay, so they just match up out.
1: Keep the base in him. Ira,

0: Can I tell her?
1: Hello there.
0: Last 242 on Bridge is Boy Super George 4397.
1: Hello there, sir.
0: Hope you are cold.
2: I just said, we have the driver awaking out of the vehicle.
3: Sir Adam.
4: 94678. Do you have a better description of the male?
3: 225-33.
2: I'm talking with RP right now.
1: Two from two, Armandez, Portugal, 2028 expiration, not license eligible. 672. 672,

0: 7894 would be a white male in his 40s, wearing a black tee, bald.
1: Copy. Do we have a pant color?
0: Go again.
1: Color of pants.

0: King 77 dispatch, can you confirm the apartment number?
1: Lincoln 204.
0: Okay.
1: 735.
2: Pronounce

0: King 77, dispatch, our subject is requesting medics details.
1: King 77.
0: Yeah, female in her 30s complaining of chest pain and trouble breathing.
1: Interesting, are they clear to enter on arrival?
0: That's correct.
1: Where are you saying 737?

0: This task is on one, so he's been advised of a traffic hazard, dogs loose on the roadway, mile plus 14 and I-182.
1: 120, you can clear it for me.
0: Task 120 is in 38.

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3: Van Hoo, 1832, Highlander Apartments, 3030 West 4th Avenue, L204, cross of South Green Place and South Huntington Place, Highlander Apartments, 3030 West 4th Avenue, L204, got 30 hour, WQLF 4.
1: Mobile 13. Dispatch Capital Zone 2 advising central and reckless traffic complaint. Milepost 17, US 35.
4: 28.
1: King 28, we're advising state patrol via reckless traffic complaint southbound US 35 near Milepost 17, white sedan that's speeding.
4: Copy.
1: King 28, 730.
5: West 13, dispatch traffic, Van Giesen in 41st.
1: Received.

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0: Can you advise city streets for Monday of a knockdown crosswalk sign in front of the Three Rivers Transit Center? A-118, what's your ETA?
1: King 78, 745.
2: I'm 672, going away. UTL, Houston, Westbrook.
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0: 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Give me a car for gang graffiti at 5th and Clark, also.
1: Yeah, I do understand.
0: Okay, reported already.
1: Pass 55, so we're late.

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1: 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I'll take care of this. Thank you.
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The Spanish King 67 is Russell Carpenter. King Stephen, it's a dish report 45-25.

0: 15 to 20 ago. The reporting party is currently at a Circle K. Advise that the roommate went into the Brent or Adam believes the subject should still be there. Suitable to understand the reporting party, probably advise the subject's on narcotics.
1: Copy, do you know what Circle K they're at?
0: No, their phone kept breaking up.
1: Copy.
0: And correction, looks like we're still on the line trying to get further. They're saying something about a Isaiah Lindsay.
1: Copy.
0: King 6777 and 8184.
1: King 0 Delta.
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2: We're now getting the fall notification. The alarm company advised that when this patient fell, the O2 tank hit their head. They're not bleeding, so I don't know if that's going to change them just wanting a lift assist.
7: Copy, we'll evaluate when we get there.
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0: Dispatch King 20 responding units to 9th. The reporting party is going to be at the Circle K on 10th, 4410 West 10th Avenue.
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0: 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We're splitting it for them.
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1: Okay. So it's King 90.
0: Go ahead.
1: Looks like there's some CAT and Tyler history for the deletion of phone number. Way back to Alaska, Florida, switched up Jamie, middle F for Francis, 492.
2: 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King 90. Dispatch, Pasco Zone 6, in the back of unit, suspicious person, Stonegate, 6102, Road 68, K King 2.
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1: Pasco 78, and a back to be a suspicious person at Stonegate, 6102-18102. RP is advising the male subject's trying to get into the apartment through the door. They do not know him. They own weapons, and saying he just, you know. Fast 78,
2: 828. And Pasco 18 from the station.
0: You're muffled, Walmerton.
1: Pasco 18, 828.
2: 6-7, dispatch, go ahead if it's from the disturbance of weapons.
0: Yes, the reporting party 8 was saying that the subject pointed the gun at him, he just took the gun out of his pocket and put it back in.
2: Arriving with a few other units, so we'll sort it out. Thanks.
0: Receive 821.
3: Hello, 431 status. 431, 821.

0: 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I hope I remember.
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0: Thank you.
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0: K-9-0, dispatch, for code 4.
1: That's 118, dispatch. I've arrived at the jail.
2: K-98-25.
3: That's 118-25.

0: I'm on the phone with the RV. She's advising that the male was possibly using a knife or some tool to try to get into the apartment. 7850, do we have a drone?
1: Dispatch any unit with the drone?
2: I can get one up.
1: Hey, 26.
0: And just a black sweater, copy of black face mask and red sweatpants.
1: Pasco 78, 827.
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2: Tow has the vehicle. I will be clear from here and out to Stonegate.
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0: 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Be at the Chandler Dam.
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0: Hey, Papa.
1: West 240, eastbound 182, Colorado, New Guinea, Young.

0: 16.67 to test. Can we get a couple more units over here?
1: You have 77 and 87 on it as well.
0: Yeah, correct. If there's like two more available, it'd be awesome.
1: 36 additional units to assist King 67 destroying two weapons, 45-25 with 9.
2: Thanks.
1: And an additional unit.
3: And King 78.
1: King 78 and 36. Dispatch King 67 also. Is 77 and 87 there?
0: That's correct.
1: Receive all should have arrived.
4: Data King 78. Data King 78. The error has been confirmed in placing your box.
3: Copy, thank you.
4: David.

0: Pennsylvania Dispensary.
1: Pennsylvania.
0: Then it was also described to be a black male. And there's going to be PC for attempted arrest if he's found.
1: Pascal 78, good to hear.

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1: West 13.
0: Van Keith in 41st, Charles Henry Lincoln, 7445.
1: West 13, Avery on.
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2: Med 3, Medic 1723, Rosale, Linwood of Columbia, Edgewater, 1629, George Washington Way, 341, cross off Davison Avenue and Waldron Street. Brookdale, Linwood of Columbia, Edgewater, 1629, George Washington Way, 341, 8:43 hours, WQLF 400.
3: King 77.
1: King 77, 844.
0: Charlie 65, dispatch, traffic 240 in Edison.
4: 1065.
0: 240 in Edison. 305.
4: 1065, 844.

0: Dispatch Gamma Zone 1, a reckless driving complaint. 10th and Rob Wilson, appropriate.
1: 78 decals.
0: A blue hack speeding.
1: Copy, show me advice.
0: Did you want me to punch it through you? Dispatch King 78, I copy, show your advice. Did you want me to show you? Clear it through you?
1: Just clear it through me. Opposition.

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1: Present.
0: New Kennedy, Boy Mary Paul, 1538.
2: Plus 38%.
0: Western Hawk is much. I'll be out with the gauge.
2: Western 5-8%. Dispatch, passenger zone 2, disturbance in progress. 903 West Ainsworth, apartment 3.
3: 78.
2: Passenger 78, domestic disturbance in progress. 903 West Ainsworth, apartment 3.
0: Western 5 dispatch, we are looking at Kennedy. Our show is a super. We haven't been stopped.
2: RP states that their boyfriend is verbal with them. I lost a pace for Sir Kenneth. Copy, do you need the channel? Are you in pursuit?
0: Looks like the final stop will be by the car wash. On Kennedy.
2: Says he will probably run when police come. Just walk outside. No weapons. No vehicle should be on foot when he leaves. There's a black male wearing a Dallas Cowboys sweater.
1: West 25,
2: hey, ready?
3: Copy, I'm around.
2: Addition unit.
0: West 25 data, can you run the arrow of the vehicle, please?
4: 41 to back, can you pass that info to data? Check for an order.
2: Copy.
3: West 25.
5: 19's enough.
2: Hey, for you.
5: Seville, can you put me on that?
6: Keep him here. I'll be clear then.
2: Seville, hey, for you.
7: Frank 11 dispatch, I'm in service, Juniper Dunes patrol, and no status needed.
2: Frank 11, wait for a minute.
3: Johnny 65 dispatch, verbal unit.
1: Cat 65, wait for a minute.

0: Very good.
1: Well, eat.
0: Looked at one borough, which is Thurston County, and Wolfpack County is on.
1: That's correct. It's not incredible.
0: Okay, thanks for checking.
1: West 28, 850. Break down to West 25.
2: West 25.
1: Do you copy the traffic for West 38?
2: Copy, yes, thank you.
1: Also. Data West 25 also.
2: West 25, dispatch, we have release the mail. What about 4?
3: County 76, dispatch traffic. First in Alma.
4: County 76.
5: Pass coverage.
3: First in Alma with Adam Henry Edward, 4343.
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1: Dispatch, King 98 and a backer for assault duty in progress, 2006, South Washington Street.
2: Oscar 19, 852.
0: 90.
1: King 98, assault duty in progress, 2006, South Washington Street. The reporting party is advising that a flight over an even destroyed property in the residence. She's walking away. No weapons issued in narcotics, leaving East on the 19th. The reporting party is saying that he pulled the female's hair and she punched him in the face. Okay, further. Cover your King 90.

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0: Intercepted through tower and party. There's an officer.
1: One party is advising that he's following the fuse, his girlfriend. She's also pregnant, not requesting a medic. And one party is wearing an
0: affiliation for last of pace. He does return life.
1: Shall be clear. Blue pants.
2: White outfit. Okay, so I'm 6-8-54.
0: Expires 12 of 2030. Has a driver restriction for corrective lenses.
1: 9-0.
3: Copy.
1: 8-9-8-54.
0: 8-54.
1: Yep.
4: 19, we're code attached to the female at the apartment.
3: Yeah.
2: 9. Passing 19, 84.
3: 9-5-84.

0: King Street, Columbia Drive, Charles Boy, Charles, 3998.
1: Yes,
2: David. And last November, female is Lasso Garcia, first of Stephanie, 30-year-old female.
3: Roger.
2: King 98, 8-0.

0: Tusker 19, Tusker 78.
1: You're still up.
0: Yeah, you can disregard.
2: Tower,
3: Tower. Howdy. Tower, Tower. Get an answer, out those two. 19th and Beach.
4: Okay, 90, finish.
5: North 395, 26. Or are you just north of Foster World? Boys, you were short.
3: All ready to dispatch.
6: Right, okay.
3: Paper Patrol is a light for this mountain, yes, I'm going to make contact with them real quick.
6: How are you doing? 856.
2: County 7, first clear.
6: 81, 87. Dispatch Robert 68, a non-injury, non-blocking accident.
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1: Robert 81.
0: House King Robert 4150, second one ready.
1: Robert 81.
0: Adam William David 2885.
1: Robert 81, Benedict.

0: County 71, approach traffic, Washington and Kenwood Ave.
1: Kenwood 71.
2: This is West Angela.
0: Washington and Kenwood Ave, unlicensed BMW.
1: Okay.
3: Robert, 77 dispatch stopping. Kenwood Park Trail and Hillwood. Good with it, orange late.

0: Go ahead, Ed.
1: No, Tokyo Enterprise. Tokyo, I do.
2: 26-5, dispatch, traffic, Minnesota, and Cochrane.
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2: County 71.
0: Yeah.

0: 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We've got a good vantage on both sides.
1: Hi, County 71, registration.
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0: I can hear more people inside this purple garage. Copy. I'm going to watch the three house.

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2: 371, can I run it in, please?
0: 1071. We have a disturbance in progress on 2 in the area of Quillen and First. People, sounds like people yelling. Do you want me to hold that for now?
1: Yes, please hold.
0: King 23, 905.
2: William Boy, X-ray, Henry Tom, 3, Charles, 3-1, George, 5, Edward, 52060. And out of Washington and Oregon, please.
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0: Okay. Dispatch, King 23.
1: King 23.
0: Griffin said disturbance in 2. It looks like the interpreter is now saying that there's a female saying, don't punch me, to a male, Spanish speaking. It sounds like parties are still verbal. Continue to hold, correct?
1: 23, I'll call Officer Page up real quick.
0: Confirm the left.
1: King 23, yeah, continue to hold.
0: Proceed. 907.

0: County 66 dispatch traffic. I'll be at the big shop in Prosser.
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1: 966, man. King 23 dispatch, reference that disturbance. Can you get the parties to separate?
2: Where you see? Hey, Drake.
3: King 72 dispatch, what in custody?
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3: I'll be transporting one cooperative male on local charges about 15 minutes out.
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0: Copy. I'll check 913, 911 is code 4.
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0: 575 Columbia. 575 Claim Point Drive, number 223. Not allowing RP to leave with the child. I'm going past the hour. Verbal only, there's no one.
1: Five,
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0: Med 2, aid 2324, medic 2326, door care system living 5921, road 6015, cross of Overton Road and Three Rivers Drive, door care system living 5921, road 6015, 21 hours, WQLS 400.
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3: 2, we'll be en route.
4: Router, 7 dispatch, Mike, put me at traffic hazard 16.
2: Medic 2326, confirm you're en route to road 60.
5: Right 77, 922.
3: Yeah, we en route to 60.
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2: 922.
5: Copy, we just disconnected.
4: Oh, yeah.

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1: Okay.
0: Flattop on Charles 18986 Sam.
1: Okay, 9 traffic.

0: King 72 does not do that.
1: King 72.
0: Which is semi-current, but all of them for him.
1: King 72, 945.

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2: Harbor 75928. 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

0: 听了就在说 ，Yes, right.
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1: That's the last question.

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1: 562, we're checking out.

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1: Yeah, 18.
0: Charles Paul Sam 2496.
1: Yeah, 18. Lambda doing?
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0: Burger King off the desk with Adam William David, 4044. Male on the driver's seat front door.
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0: 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I'm going to have to divert collision 68 in Argent.
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0: asking anyone. 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
1: Is it that one?
0: Number one out of Florida, Robert X-Ray Charles, John, 07. Washington, Boy Victor Union, 0390.
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1: Ladder 15, 3623 West 4th Avenue, cross of Neal Street and South Olson Street, 623 West 4th Avenue, 52 hours, WQLS 400.
3: Dispatch County 64, status?
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0: Robert 77 Data, can you cat me? Van Gieson and 41st. 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

0: 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I'll be out with 6-8.
1: 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Heavy-do.
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0: RP is a Justin Rojas, 24 years old.
1: Copy. You could pass any names you do get the data.
0: Received. Site driver 68, suicide attempt 1682 Jadwin Avenue, number C. Charles, Columbia Park Apartments.
2: Say that.
0: 1682 Jackie Charles, the Columbia Park Apartments, Spanish speaking reporting party. There's a weapon involved as well. Daughter was HPD, took Tylenol pills, and took a knife attempting to cut herself. RP now has the knife. EMS is dispatched.
2: I said I copy.
0: Look up.
2: You did.
0: Ready to? Have a day.
3: Matthew, this violence. Medic 723, Columbia Park Apartments, 1682 Jan Avenue E, cross of Wilson and McMurray Street, Columbia Park Apartments, 5th Avenue E, 10, 15 hours, F 400.

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0: We'll be staged at Jadwin and Pike. PZ en route?
1: Yes, they are.
2: Airway 2 dispatch, I'm in the airway, cover.
3: Go again.
2: Robert 82 dispatch, I'm in the area waiting at cover.
3: Copy. Last update is the patient is violent. It's a Maribel, born in 2006.
2: 82.
3: 82 cents. And EMS will be staging. 82. 82, 1017.
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0: If you can find any other similar calls with Maribel Ramirez and Lincoln, please.
1: Proceed.
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1: Robert, 81.
2: On a separate call, could you link case 260205454 68, please?

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1: County 18.
0: Utah, Sam 277, Adam, Ida.
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1: Receive.
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1: Robert, 77, 1022.
0: Robert, 81, same traffic.
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1: Robert, 81, 1022.
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0: Can you show me in route 2 and address in Pasco when you're ready?
3: Go ahead.
1: Pasco, go ahead.
0: 520 South 26th Avenue. Also.
1: Go ahead.
2: We're going to be out at 4906 Seville attempting to contact the suspect.
4: I apologize for the delay. I was on the line with the RP. I was able to locate him, Lester Rojas. He's no wants. Does have an order on file out of Kennewick.
0: If you can advise Pasco, and then I'll need a cover.
4: Pass 50-1020 with a female. Driver's is suspended, revoked third, expires 2032.
1: Okay. I'll split over a call and advice.
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2: County 18, Dad, can you run a mail out of Utah for me?
3: County 18.
0: This is regarding their disturbance with weapons call. They're out to the location in the comments and requesting a backup.
2: His last name is Magana.
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0: Pass 78, and 22.
4: Pasco for room dispatch, also being around, sir.
5: Robert, 68 dispatch, will be attempting contact at the residence, neither the RV or the victim, or wanting to enter.
2: His first name is Alexis, middle M for Marie, 1999-0110, and I put his OLN in the stop if you need it.
0: Pass 41, 1022.
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0: Correction, 56907 North Yamas Road. Spanish speaking RP. Side of the house is on fire. The husband was burning garbage.
1: I apologize. What did you say is on fire?
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4: 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Chaplain 121. 56907 North Demoss Road, cross off East 568 Private Road Northeast and North 106 Private Road Northeast. 56907 North Demoss Road. Traffic is Chandler, 1028 hours, WPLS 400.
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0: Okay, it's the patio that's attached to the house that is on fire.
1: Copy.
0: Steven?
7: Hey, we've got him here if you can confirm that for us. Or if you've confirmed it already, if you can send it to Franklin County.
3: County, you can dispatch.
0: County, do.
3: Yeah, my apologies. I was coming through Weber Canyon. There's no radio. I'm in route of the fire.
0: County, time to do. Dispatch, Robert, 82 status.
7: 6-8.
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0: Hey, could you take a look at the call that we're on for the Pasco address? Is this someplace you can get a drone up and get overwatch?
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0: Just information for the fire department. It's going to be a very large field fire as well.

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3: County 66.
0: Do you have the notes? It looks like it's spreading in the field, is that correct?
1: Yes, and we couldn't tell through the interpreter if this was actually a structure fire or just a natural cover fire.
0: Can you give me an outline track team, please?
1: Sorry.
2: Can you let a fire know when they're coming up instead of taking a right? They can also take a left. There's a large field over here that is threatened, but it's a good spot for them to hit.
3: Okay.
0: Central Center 14, they're ready now.
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4: Sorry, the dispatcher, you want to see put us en route to structure fire.
3: County 71 and a backup. Assault DV just occurred. 25505 South 218 South ER.
1: Duty Officer 121 dispatch fire.
3: Our 15-year-old grandson was pushing. This will be on the RV on a property currently separated.
1: Deputy.
5: 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North Dimas Hill. Cross East. Up 68. Crowded Route. 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Ike Road. 56 and 907. North Dimas Road. 10:30 hours. Geographic is Taylor. W2LS 400.
1: Right on the entrance, you can also take a left.
0: Turn off of 468 PR.
3: Nice. Can you spend my current for that? 77 Tenders.

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4: PA 710 here.
1: Go ahead.
2: Yes, it is. It's a 468 PR.
5: I'm going custody. I'll be in route, Franklin County.
1: Copy. Receive.
2: Correct. I'm 568. I'm almost to the end of the driveway right now.
1: Receive.
6: Peter.
4: 18 dispatch, it's going to be 560 APR.
1: Go ahead. 560 APR, copy.
6: The deputy saying yes, 468 would be correct, or south of there.
1: Thank you.
6: And an additional deputy is saying it's 568, private.
1: They have eyes on, is it a natural cover fire, natural fire?

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2: Duty officer 233.
3: Yeah, go.
1: Is there a structure on fire?
0: Franklin 3 is going to be unable to provide a tight fire for the strike team. Go to the next, please.
2: Copy.
3: Negative, it's just up in field, but it's pretty close.
1: 36.
3: Also, I'm here on the PRL navigating with the tribe when they get here.
1: Everybody?
2: Duty officer 141, dispatch on fire. There is no structure on fire. It's an open field, but they're advising it is approaching structure.
4: Residential structure fire. Engine 1252, 56907, North Dimaw Road, cross off East I 68, private road, northeast and north 106.
5: 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Can you go ahead?
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4: 07 North Dimaw Road, 1040 hours. Geographic is Chandler, WQLF 400.
3: Robert, 77 at that County Master Chihuahua.
6: 79 County.
2: And just 3051.
3: I'm going to route to you about 5 minutes out. I have one cooperative.
6: Received.
3: County 18 dispatch. I can hear fire. Can you update the address in CAD? 56907 East 568 PR.
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4: 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Engine 1254. Engine 1154. 56907. North Dimaw Road. Cross of East 568. Private Road, northeast. And North 106. Private Road, northeast. 56,000.
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4: 907 North Dimaw Road, 1042 hours. Geographic is Chandler, WQLF 400.
1: Okay.
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2: Duty officer 121.
3: 18 to 66 fires here. I just don't know that they can navigate this driveway. They're working through it.
5: 568 PR and turn right will be at correct access. I will be on scene in just a second.
2: Copy.
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0: I'm over here at 56909 DeMoss. This is the spot that I was talking about earlier. There's a small road over here that took as well. And this is part of the side where the fire is spreading.
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0: No, it's the same fire, but it's a different spot. It's on the other side of the fire. It's on the northeast side. They can appear if they need to.
5: Tender 1211, stay down there.
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0: They're not going to be able to drive far once they get up here, but if they get some hoses out, they can hit it from here.
3: Proceed.
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5: I apologize. It's King 67. I'll be transporting one cooperative mail for booking. 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
10: Received.
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6: 112.
2: Duty officer 121.
6: It was slow moving, natural cover fire, moving up the hill to the east. This will be 468 command, and we will need two strike teams of Wildland, type 56.
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9: Robert 68. Kneeling the case number, my Collins. Okay. Received.
12: Responding here, this is the boss. Engines hold at a rope.
13: I'm clear of Pasco. Nothing here. Back across the city.
9: I traffic in my other ear. One more time.
12: Gorilla, attack.
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13: I'm clear of Pasco. Nothing here. Back across the city.
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9: You can clear the civil on Chapel Hill. I gave them a call also.
14: Sir Joshua?
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15: And patrol third-party information of a male jogging on the side of the road with no shirt, concerned because of the weather. It's cold.
9: I'll be jogging advised.
15: Do you want it impending or clear?
9: That's going to happen. Dispatch. Yeah, clear.
14: Go ahead.
12: District 4 Bender, hold up. Do not commit. District 4 Bender.
9: Washington Boy, Adam, 572.
0: I saw him earlier. He looked like he was just trying to get a workout in.
14: 5-7, what were the last two digits?
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15: County 66.
6: Yeah, I need to run out of cover fire, hurry now.
1: Captain 132, 1051.
0: I'm still over here at 56909 DeMoss. I'm going to put a drone up if fire needs to come by and see it or anything.
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1: Wallace towing ETA 2030.
9: Copy, thank you.
1: 1052.
9: Pasco 50 dispatch out of the jail.
1: 468 command dispatch on fire 1.
14: Pasco 50, Jimmy to 2.
6: Go ahead.
1: I have two engines en route and acknowledgement from an additional two engines. Data Frame 34, your traffic.
2: I'm not getting recommendations for another wildland strike team.
9: 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Here's the verse, the first VIN, when you're ready.
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6: Copy that. The natural depression, the type 5-6, you need to come in off of 5-6-908-568-PR.
9: Huh. Adam saying, Paul 1-28-0-AM, William 1-84-715.
6: Engine 1154
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2: to... 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Engine 1154, did you copy to enter off of 568 private road?
9: I apologize, you can cancel the tow. I got to hold the owner.
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6: Receive 568 private road.
2: Bring 34, go ahead.
6: Dispatch, that is incorrect. It's 56909.
9: Second VIN is going to be 1 Charles, 8 Adam.
6: Ooh. North of 568 PR.
9: 766.
15: Okay, 76.
2: 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Enter at 56909 north of 568.
16: I'm out here with the fire chaplain at the beginning of the driveway. He's wanting to know if they still need him.
9: 6 Robert.
2: 92-91-02-888.
9: Second. Engine 1353 in a row. And a third. Engine 1353,
2: 1054. Engine
9: 1352. I believe it's going to be 1 Henry. George. John.
2: Yes.
9: Person is going to be a Charles, not a John. Frank, 8, 6, 6, 4, 1, Adam, 1, 4, 1, 6, 4, 2.
2: Frank, 34, 10, 34. Confirming you have a fourth one?
9: Correct. I got one more for
2: you. Go ahead.
15: Western Gate Dispatch.
9: Western Gate. It's going to be John, Tom, 4 Robert, Nora 8.
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9: 34 data. And no need to advise me of their returns over the air. 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
14: Pasco, 118, theft just occurred from side superstation, 1303 is Lewis Street. Ago, subject stole beer, left on foot, eastbound, black male, 6'2", sunglasses, wearing all black.
17: Copy.
9: Number 75, Daddy, can you attach one?
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2: Go ahead. Get my next rotation to my load. To my load.
0: Copy also.
4: Are you going to need like a tender? I've got enough down here. I can get you grass on that tender.
2: Good.
4: 22, 4. Hold on a second.
0: Last of route returns no wants. License expires 12 of 2033. Return restriction, correct offenses.
2: Copy that. Thank you, Dad.
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1: 1101.
0: 468 command, dispatch fire 1.
1: Robert
0: 6B,
1: dispatch. Robert
0: 6-2. Engine 2531 just went en route with 3. Confirm you want them to continue.
1: If you could take a look at my notes, I added address in Pasco. Can you just put it over for a welfare check? And if you have any further questions, they can.
0: Again, you were broken.
3: Confirm.
1: Oh, so one split over, you can clear me.
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0: Med 2, Medic 1823, DCJ, 72, West Oakland, Quiet. 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
1: 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We need dispatch. 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
0: Since the animal in the Willie, is that something that our animal control can handle?
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1: Checking.
0: If it is.
1: 468 command from duty officer 233.
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2: It doesn't show on DOL. We'll have to do some further checking.
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3: He's a two-part last, Enriquez. And I'll spell the second last name for you. Lincoln, Union, Edward, Nora, George, Adam, Sam. First of Antonio. No middle, 1973.
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0: 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Engine 1351. Engine 1352. Water tender 1312. 143805 West 74 Clyde Road Southwest. 143805 West 74 Private Road Southwest. 11:08 hours. WQLS 400.
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0: This is going to be approximately a 100 by 300 natural cover fire, threatening large trees, slow moving, all units arriving. We'll be on edact, will be 74 command.
1: Right, you dispatch, 74.
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3: 74 command, dispatch, fire one.
0: Go ahead.
3: I've not had an acknowledgement from water tender 1312. Do you want me to get a tender from a different agency?
4: Number 2, medic 1891, Jules E, 630, South Washington, 331, cross of South Boulder Creek and West 7th Avenue, Jules E, 630, South Washington, 3331, 11 hours, WQLS 400.
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4: 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You can decide if you don't call him back.
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1: 255, Lincoln.
2: Over dispatch, I'm clear of the jail. Clear of this call, and I'll help you out at the alarm.
3: Dispatch, Mitchell and District 1, the service in progress, 1435 Carolina Avenue.
1: That's how old it is. One.
3: Same location from earlier, 1435 Carolina Avenue. Male and female are verbal. They're yelling over the Spanish-speaking interpreter on the phone.
1: Copy. I'm in route.
3: That's right, dude.
0: Robert, see if they dispatch you, can put it up as well.
3: 568, 922.

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1: Yes, sir.
0: Employee air, clear code 4 and clear.
1: Yes, sir. I'm clear 4.

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1: King 72.
0: Would you link this call to the Brist USS, and then I'll be clear.
1: King 72, line to the Brist.
2: North 9757.
0: King 72 dispatch.
1: Go ahead.
2: 9757.
0: I'm going to be linking it to the other follow-ups in the Kennewick area.
1: Received. Already linked. Do you want me to drill it all into your front one?
0: No.
1: Received. Love, 25.

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0: 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All units can respond on emergent.
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1: Log 3 plate. First plate's going to be David 71257.
3: Go ahead.
1: Second plate's going to be Adam Ida Union 0171.
0: Unknown direction of travel. 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
3: Go ahead.
2: 705, copy. Someone else is going to have to attach to it shortly.
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0: President 5, Lieutenant.
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0: Side traffic 75.
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0: Sounds like no longer blocking. Pulling into Winco.
2: Copy. You can show me the bus.
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0: Well, that just heard from 2805 East 8th Street. King 77, Wolfer check at Winco.
2: Hi.
0: Reporting party's an employee. Concerned about a female in a black Ford F-150.
2: That's good. Cool. Well, 18th, that just heard from the East Street Station, 205 East 8th Street.
0: It's lights on top. Pass found the vehicle. They approached the vehicle 5 ago. A female lifted up her head.
2: Stole a bag of chips and something else, left on foot, carrying a suitcase. Hispanic male, about 30, gray hoodie, red cap, dark glasses.
0: He was drooling and seemed out of it. No one else in the vehicle. Getting for the
2: copy.
0: Copy.
2: Task 118, Lone 31.
0: King 77, King 87, Lone 31.
3: I've just mentioned, I'll start with
2: Task 55, Task 118, last seen walking westbound on A.
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2: Dispatch units responding to the A Street Station. He took off his jacket. He's now wearing a black T-shirt. Engine 1254.
1: Do you still have the victims on the line?
4: I'll be clear of the scene on 468 PR. Interrupt.
2: Yes.
1: Do you ask if they want to press charges or if they just want to press pass?
0: King 77.
1: Go ahead.
2: And we're offline now. Lone 32.
0: The reporting party advised the vehicle is going to be near the front of the parking lot, the second parking spot in that row. Say.
1: That's 118 dispatch. I'm not mistaken.
0: Plate of David 74662 Charles with the Harley Davidson sticker on the back.
1: Copy, and both units are out.
0: King 77, Lone 33.
1: Engine dispatch, I found the mail. East 8th Street.
2: Task 118, Lone 33.
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1: One.
0: Next person.
2: That is you. Attic 1822 to 18 North McKinley.
0: Go to 118. The guy is refusing to stop. I'm going to hit the station and see if they want to charges or not.
1: That's confirmed. 34.
3: Hey, Gray.
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0: Hey, they confirmed they want to press charges, so there's PC for the theft.
3: Copy, he's walking north on a different...
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0: 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They're taking one. 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
3: Robert, 6-8.
1: Okay, so the report produced from Australia is throwing items in the vehicle, such as screws, tape measure, and clothing.
0: Okay, I'll get to the two part last name of Navarez.
1: Okay, one for you.
2: Dispatch, 5-8, man.
1: 5-6-8.
0: I'm Robert Victor Adam Edward Zebra versus Castro. Correction, second last of Castro. Charles Edward.
2: Route, that's not right.
1: I did not show any more in route. The last engine that arrived was the last one that I showed in route.
0: Appreciate it. First, Young Union 4i, Ida Edward Henry. 3 parcels.
1: 130.
0: B as in David, L as in

0: wave. There is a male possibly having a mental health crisis. Southside Foodies. He's taking his clothes off. Again, from the two-part last, first of Rojas, Robert Ocean, John, Adam, Sam, second Nevez, Nora, Adam, Robert, Victor, Adam, Edward, Zebra, first of Marlin, Nora, Adam, Robert, Edward, Lincoln, Young, Nora, the initial A for Adam, date of birth, 2004-09-02.
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0: Yeah, the rubber succeeds. She returns no wands, two all ends, returns on south for your second.
1: 701 Catskill Street, friend called RP saying the ex-girlfriend showed up to the location.
2: Hey.
1: Female told RP that she is currently holding a knife to the male's throat.
0: Marissa Rojas Navarez returns no wants, driver's status is license expiration 09/29.
1: Says the male is not safe at the location and that there's also a 7-year-old at the home who could be heard screaming and crying in the background. And both parties are HPD.
2: Got me. 82, will you head to that? And 62, do you have someone you can peel off, please?
1: Sorry. Radio. Let's put you on the Catskill call. And available covering at Robert 82, 701 Catskill Street.
3: Let me see that.
1: This will be a Cheyenne Webb, born in 1995. The female told RP that she was shooting guns at the male's house last night. Unknown if she has a firearm currently. Was also making threats. Just ask for RP.
3: Okay, good.
1: Further reporting party, if the male says not to come to the location, don't believe him. He's in denial that he's in any danger. Right to you then, Brady.
0: Well, for everyone, Fred. Well, level 431, Fred.
4: What do you want to say?

0: No, you just find him. We leave house 118 for Lassa Luna, Cordero.
1: Side Proverbs 60, River Lions, Dennis.

0: 7-7 dispatch, both units out with that vehicle, log a plate.
1: King 76.
0: David 5-7, 5-7-4 King.
2: Correction, last of Luna for drive. He is turning with two non-local warrants, one out of Bellham. The second part of the last name of the warrant is spelled Paul Edward David Robert Adam Zebra Adam. The extradition out of them, Walker County only warrant is for Phillips family. Extraditions were for Veal. Tyler, he's showing a alert out of your office, showing that retreat in Wasik. I would have to call or write it up for you guys to confirm on it. Orders on file with indicator and no just return.

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1: Robert 6-2, 11-47.

0: Dispatch Pasco 50, correctional direction of travel, last seen westbound.
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Yeah, that's

Men 2, Men 28, 22, Ladder 28, 14, 42, 21, West Irving Street, cross of Road 40 and Road 44, 42, 21, West Irving Street, 11:57 hours, WQLS 400.

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1: Kennedy, not right now. Adam, Yelp Edward, 0740.
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2: My RP is advising the officer identifying this office, Kingwood Police Department.
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0: PPD Pasco 41. I did locate in Tyler with the subject last of Arellano Espinoza versus Saro, spelled Sam Adam Young Robert Ocean Middle Salvador. He does return with a felony warrant, DOC felony warrant, for escape community custody, Pasco for assault to strangulation or suffocation. Returns.
1: 10th Avenue, running vehicle to Silver Jubilee. I think it's eastbound on 10.
0: Orders on file. License status suspended, revoked third degree. Expires 10 of
1: 2029. Vehicle in front of the vehicle. Corruption damage in front of the vehicle.
2: And broad one.
0: If you can advise if that's the correct subject.
3: 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DNR, 95 a second.
4: We got, 1026 of 92.
1: Joker 162, Joker.
2: That's Hazel Shroud.
0: Correct.
1: That's about right.
4: I'll let you know. Thank you.
0: Pasco 41, 1201.
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1: Total information. 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
4: 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I'm just around the corner on 13.
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0: There is a guy in the backyard with a white shirt and a red baseball cap. Just around the house here.
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4: King 72.
0: Is there any awning in the backyard?
2: King 72, Wolfer Jack. Unknown apartment number at the Admirals 2 Vineyard Apartment, 803 South Olympia Street. A male named Last of Sun, 7 years old, called an appointment party in
5: 2822.
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0: This is going to be that guy with this all in your arms strangulation. Run towards you.
1: 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Down to
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4: 1813
5: 7. 14.
1: Italian, it's
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1: Yeah, just 12
5: 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All units, pass with

0: with the victim.
1: Do you guys have eyes on him?
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1: Do you still have eyes on him?
3: King 87, I'll Wolfer check. 3511 South Keller Street. They're pretty sure he wants a phone call reference. Wolfer check on her grandma who possibly has dementia. She's 83 years old.
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3: King 87, tell us what you.
2: 02, technical, about 16 hours. LULM 400.
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6: 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Out the window in the back here.
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1: 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He tried jumping the fence, but then he walked north behind the house.
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4: 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I got him.
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4: 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You do them together.
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0: 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One thing that's not coming.
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0: Alright, we're 60 critical, over contact.
3: Data, all units, Pascal primary, no longer restricted. 1219.
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0: Pascal 41, data.
3: 41.
0: Give me a chance on Rosalia Gonzalez, probably about 40. Should have an associated address here at Pearl.
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0: Oscar Renata.
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2: Charlie Tower. Running vehicle is going to be a silver.
0: The Syro SNOs is in custody. If you could have him send it over to Franklin County. Thanks.
1: Oscar 41, 1223.
2: Registration, a lot of front end damage. Last name is outbound Vancouver, high rate.
1: 1231, 1223.
2: Yeah, so can you hear it?
1: 975 is area, 1223.
3: Can we, same traffic.
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1: Received.
0: By the band with it. City Lab,
1: Ledger 6.
2: King 72 dispatch.
3: King 72.
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0: BPD Pascal for you. Correct. Pascal 41, the warrant has been confirmed and sent.
1: Copy, thank you.
0: Pascal 41, follow me.
1: Robert, 63, can you check in the text one? Okay, this is off of...
2: We need 0731. We'll file a business alarm at Pedicle Center in Pasco, 8823 San Antonio Park, the entry exit door.
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0: 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Justine?
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0: So Justine returns, no bonds, license suspended, revoked, third degree.

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1: Checked in Tyler's an address listed as 2555 Bella Coola Lane. G as in George, 3-2.
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0: Both parties said a female was jaywalking, caused them to hit their brakes and collide. She just got on the bus. I'm going to be stopping the bus. 60.
2: Yeah, it's just you kill.
3: So, if you could reach out to CCOM and have an on-duty officer, give me a call, that will service, can you?
4: Sure, 36.

0: Burger King, 2501 Queens Gate, male, no shirt, pants are down to his knees, behind the dumpster, walking up to cars in the drive-thru.
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2: That's good. 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
2: King 94, a disturbance just occurred at J.C. Penney. A male grabbed the reporting party's hand and phone, wanting him. He recorded. Also, did advise the security was there, but they also walked away, including the subject involved.
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0: The report.
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0: 228, over. Dispatch, can you tell me that in the abandoned vehicle report?
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1: 87.
0: 87, domestic disturbance in progress, 1 North Palouse Street, in Unity David. The reporting party's boyfriend was verbal. Broke the glass in the back door and is now sitting next to her. No weapons, HP and narcotics getting further.
1: Copy.
0: Carver, you're freaking at him?
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0: Dispatch, Pasco Zone 4, state's been advised on a welfare check, a female, elderly female walking on the bridge, southbound Blue Bridge.
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2: 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Charles Mary George, 5593.
0: Passway 9, 1248.
3: Dispatch Channel Zone 3, revising control of H3 hazard on the Blue Ridge northbound.
2: 28.
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1: Oscar 19, dispatch.
2: Oscar 19.
1: I'll hand you that, handle that lobby call that 18's on. You can clear him and put me on it.
3: Purple, pedestrian, Southern 95, Blue Bridge, elderly female in pajamas walking on the walking path. Everybody advises officers are due to burgundy on the Civic that is in the median.
0: Good. Welcome. 372 Kennaway and Ralph. 397 and 8.
3: 367 South.

0: Dispatch King 46 responding units to Palouse. No other information besides the parties involved. The reporting party is going to be last of Campos, Olivia. The male is last of Henderson, first of Leslie, about 30 years old, and no distance heard on the line.
1: 46.
0: King 46, over there.

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0: 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Northbound. Look out. 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

0: Dash Pasco Zone 3 at traffic hazard near Brucci's, 1840 West Court Street.
1: Sorry.
0: Dash 41 traffic hazard, 1840 West Court Street near Brucci's. The male appears to be transient running in the roadway. Hospital narcotics.
1: For you.
0: Pasco, phone to other 6.

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0: Road 44 and Meadow View, boy, young boy, 0171.
1: Passway 9, 76.

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1: King 23.
0: Both northbound and southbound on the Blue Bridge are checking clear. Do you want to advise me?
1: King 23, 23.

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1: San Pedro.
0: Can you show me clear of trios and route back to the jail with one female medical transport starting mileage?
1: San Pedro.
0: 59.9.
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0: King 8 7 Delta, can you wear a dash 1?
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0: So we lost Henry, Edward, Nora, David, Edward, Robert, Sam, Ocean, Nora, first William, Edward, Sam, and Marshall, David, 1299.
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0: Kingsley's and has returns the launch the creep installed driver restrict short financial responsibility and probationary license.
1: Wait, any orders?
0: No.
1: Thank you.
0: 1302.

0: What's that, Trevor 8?
1: Trevor 8, too.
0: The other half has called in. We have their name and number added.
1: Hey,
0: I see you later.

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0: but where the traffic hazard can clear it. I'll hit his.
1: Pasco 55 in a back to be in a suspicious circumstance. 28th and Lewis. Reporting party stated that someone was getting chased by a male. We're getting further.
2: They are requesting a silent approach.
3: 95,
4: 69. 91, continue route from 40 Park. Pasco 18, dispatch. I'm in route from 4th to Columbia.
1: Pasco 18, responding to suspicious circumstances. There may possibly be a child that was interpreted. A female is possibly trying to escape her, and the female is lost on foot. The male was in a vehicle. It is.
0: Can we
1: stop him? I copy. Lieutenant, we're looking. 1563. 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
1: Pasco 91, 32.
3: 34, dispatch. Can you show me stopping? 48 in court.
1: Frank, 34.
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0: Pasco 18, Mountain Avenue, current. And 5 ago, I also dropped the flag down off the pole and ripped it up.
2: Copy, is the mail still on the premise?
0: Yes, he was last seen still at the location. We have a description.
2: What's the description?
0: White male, 30s to 40s, dark hair, glasses, tan over wolf jacket, and a long back.
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0: Hello, this is John Slaughter.
1: John?
2: I have a special order plate.
0: That's a... E-12? You know, you look like we're taking my clothes like that. Start the California plate. 7-1.
2: Charles Tom Henry, 4430.
0: Trail ball... Edward 4.
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1: Pascal 41.

0: Last I'll spell Sam Young, Edward David. First of Nora Adam, Zebra, Ida Robert. Middle A. 1996-0620.
1: Pascal 41, 1326. Can we get another unit down here on Fleming, please?
2: Additional unit, 2724 Fleming Lane.
1: Pascal 18.
2: Pascal 18, 326.

0: Do you stay in the front block or the shed back that has no trespassing on it?
1: Pascal 41, Sayed.
2: County 41 dispatching for both units.
0: Good.
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4: Yeah, so on. They're ready.
0: Over.
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0: Male, 5'10", 230, and eyes. Also not showing any growth.

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0: Lassiter Benson, first of Shane M. from Michael, 1978-0417.
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3: 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Guys, excited to do.
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3: 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We have 9 on Twitter, we're leaving with.
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0: Morning, sir. Six dispatch, go for it.
1: Morning, sir. Do you mean for checking one?
2: 10-6-6, Ava. 24, the reporting person who's screaming, yelling, they're hearing from the front desk. Knowles in the lobby area and a hospital gown. Dave staying alone at the location. Unit 1-4.
3: Okay.
2: Kings 78. Kings 78, Kings 84.

0: purposes, so, you know, in terms.
1: Fairmont, 169.
2: 169. Okay. Is that 1228 status?
3: Alternate.
2: Yeah.

0: James can be dispatched. I'll be out.
1: Received. Also, the reporting party did advise that they were unsure if it was a mental health issue, and sounds like they're now smelling a strong odor of feces. Be advised.
0: I copy.
1: 8:30, 1336.

0: 9155.
1: Did you see anything about the car other than it was a white car?
0: Did he leave in the car, or is he what?
2: He hung up in a white four-door. That's all we know.

0: 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That's here.
1: 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We searched inside and didn't see him.
0: Bobby.
2: 94
1: or 7 30 or so. Right. We'll be contacting a white man down by the river.
2: 313.
1: It's the boy 141.
3: I'm 955.
2: Received.
1: I'm looking at that behalf of Ski Chief.
2: 10
1: 9 5 7
2: RC 38.

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1: 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I'll be quick.
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4: Passway 9 is traffic, Route 4 in Sunco.
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4: 018. Going to be making a field contact south of Pina Park on Columbia Street. I'm nail on a blanket on the sidewalk.
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1: 42. Possibly 9 dispatch traffic, Route 44, and here we need to do this.
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2: Pasco 5-5. So this is CMS 1520 Horace Clark, Department A.
0: Wallace, 4-1.
2: Will you refer me possible mental health?
0: 4-1, 1358.
1: Oh, yeah, I feel okay.
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3: Robert, 6-8, I'm going to be out with it, being on it. Holy and Shasta.
2: Some 8-39.
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1: Pesto.
0: I'm inside the apartment more so far. Medics can come in.
1: Pesto 504.
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0: por el otro.
1: 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I'm calling it back. I can advise.
0: Okay.
1: Prisoner, sir.

0: Kelly Wall told the reference to the EMBA RPLPD from May 14th. Subject was located.
1: Hello.
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2: On ringback, I reach Steve. Phone tree for Harley Davidson, holding for an operator, advised not available, mailbox was full, and then it moved back to the phone tree.
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2: Dispatch, Kennewick, zone 3 in a back of earth. That's just occurred from Meadowbrook Apartments, 1001 West 4th Avenue.
4: CMS is being dispatched.
6: Nine zero.
5: Stop me, I'm familiar with this mail.
4: Press
2: 85, 49. Maybe. Just occurred from Meadow Park Gardens, 1001 West 4th Avenue.
7: 1721, Merriweather Apartments, 615 Jaslyn Avenue, 227, cross of Jaslyn and Lee Boulevard, Merriweather Apartments.
2: The subject took his shoes off.
6: There was an incident at that location earlier this week. Could you find it and link it, please?
2: Person, and reporting party took his shoes off, and two males.
7: Jasmine Avenue, 227, 14-0 hours, WQLS, Orange.
2: Teenagers took the shoes.
4: That's Paul 28 and assist.
1: Paul 28.
4: 28? 49?
2: That one of the males had a gun in his pocket, did not threaten the reporting party with it. That's really good for there.
6: King 72.
2: King 72, King 23, King 90, 1409.
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2: Dispatch King 23 responding as to Meadow Park Apartments. The location is going to be a location phase 2. The reporting party is saying that he's at a park, but can't say which park.
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2: I can check with the call taker.

0: Dispatch King 23, we're getting the information right now. A subject's wearing a gray shirt, black shorts. 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
1: King 23.
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2: King 90 Dispatch, myself and 72 will be arriving.
1: King 90, 1413. Dispatch K90, also correctional locations can be Eugene 205. And it sounds like we're speaking to mom now. Last of my CS for Samantha.
2: John.
1: K90. Dispatch K90, also locations in a field by the apartments, as that's usually where he.

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3: 45, mile close.
1: 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We're cut off.
0: Dispatch, Richland is circle. 9 station, including traffic.
4: 3, SM 240, Clinton Boulevard, westbound.
5: 7 south.
0: I got a street car collision with a female down on the ground. She's walking for it.
4: 4 Vikings State Patrol. Numerous callers, 3 vehicles roll over off of the ramp. EMS is dispatched.
1: I rise will be out west, 40
5: to 3. 40 to 3. Copy.
4: And I'm being told from 1RP that a trooper rolled up on it.
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3: We're down to off ramp for 20 Center Boulevard. 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
1: Pascal 9,
0: I'm going to be attempting contact with the suspect in this. He is in front of the Maverick on 68 Button.
1: Bill McNair for Pascal 9-1, Maverick 55, right here.
2: Believe it, use it, only if you...
3: Pascal.
1: Yes, I'm over, North.
3: Yeah.
2: 1334.
0: Pascal 9-1, dispatch. I'll be with him just north of Sanifer on 68.
1: Pascal 9-1 for 24.
2: Engine
4: 1712
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5: units out.
1: King 94, 25.
2: State Patrol confirmed it's west on 240, but they can't get the radio to confirm if it's the on-ramp or off-ramp.
0: Car across to Walk Rivian, trying to find him now. He's going west on Sandifer.
1: That's 13.
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0: Dispatch, Robert 75, status.
7: I'm not going forward to me being hurt.
8: Yeah, 672, can we en route to 975?
5: 1572, dispatch.
0: 475?
5: The accident's going to be in the median on 240. We're arriving on scene now. Well, median and then side of the road and the off-ramp. Yeah, three vehicles involved. Moderate damage, you have people standing, one laying on the ground. We'll be investigating.
1: King 73.
2: Medic 1823, 1425.
5: King 72, can I please get my
3: 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You can locate that, clear me and put me on the collision, please.
0: R 75.
1: Yeah. King 72, your file is 33609.
5: Okay, thank you.
1: King 72, 1426.
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0: 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I apologize. 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
0: 7/2033.
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6: 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Sam Ocean Mary, Ocean Zebra Adam, hyphen, Boy Adam Robert, Adam John Adam Sam, First of Jonathansville, John Ocean Nora, Adam Tom Henry Adam Nora, 2004-06-29.
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4: Navigate 25, Sam Mark 213. 59. We're off the tunnel on Yonge Street. We are a VOS unit and we are 5 and a half. 1829, copy.

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1: King 23, 1435.
0: King 23, 1435. King 77, dispatch, I'm out with him.
1: King 77, 1436.

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1: 6-2.
0: 18-21. Alessa Ayala, he returns no wants, no on record out of Washington, out of Oregon. Driver's license status is valid. Expiration 09 of 32.
1: 6-2.
0: 14-36.

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2: Hey, 71, this is EMS, 32305 South Carson Road. Great, possible code 60. They think their 75-year-old father's passed away and has a DNR.
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2: RP, it's 10:15 to go. Dallas came and knocked on their door. RP noticed one of them had a firearm in his back pocket. It was a Hispanic male, 5'9", curly hair with a white shirt and pajama pants.
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6: It'll be a code 60.
5: 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Like I was being, it will be code 60.
6: 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I was actually on this.
5: You're so broken.
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1: that alarm.
5: Cerulean, call off the alarm, call off the alarm, call off the alarm, call off the alarm, call off the
4: Affirm. And then put me on the system.

0: Thank you.
1: One of the UAE drivers of the vehicle was transported to Cadillac, but they're not going to update on the injury chart. First of all, it's due. Which one of the vehicles will fight Nissan?
2: Vehicle 1120 to stretch forward.
0: Oh, my God. Yeah, it's going to be vehicle 2.
2: Thank you. Perfect. Deputy on scene advises this is a code 60. Medical 27, Chicago.
3: Yes, well, 27, confirm. 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
2: Medical 1127, the deputy has broken radio reception. We're not able to get much from him, but it looks like 81122 just arrived.
3: Great.
4: Dispatch, CD111's
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4: 44, and Desert Plateau. Charles 8, 9, 2,
5: yeah.

0: 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Go support 10.
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0: Fresh County 18. I apologize. Can you go again? Are your wheels still up? Heard anything?
1: Yeah, I copied the code 60. You can show me clear and put it on my screen.
0: Great. Dispatch, can I zone 1A traffic complaint?
2: I may.
0: King Zone 8 traffic complaint, 4th and Irving. I was concerned about a toddler in the lap of a passenger inside of a black Escalade Washington plate.
1: I copy.
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0: King 78 dispatch, checking westbound on 4th, terminus. King 78.
6: Tower Patrol, erratic, past 10, east 240 miles, plus 34, black BMW, 4-door passenger car, lane travel, high rate, 100 miles per hour.
3: 6-7.
6: 372, 4321.
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1: 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RP and RPD will remain on.
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Engine 1812. 4219 West 2nd Avenue, cross of South Tweed Place and South Tweed Street, 4219 West 2nd Avenue, 1456 hours, WQF Forster.

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1: Bravo 75.
2: Got kind of an odd one for you. Can you run a serial number for a taser?
1: I can try.
2: It's going to be a taser model N18. Serial number is Charles 4-001925.
1: Checking. This is Pensacola 78, we're going to repeat it, welfare check, 9th and A.
2: 5, I'll take it.
1: That's 5, you're doing well.

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2: Checking.
1: Can you put tender 1313 out of service on the board, please?
2: Is that Charlie 75 status?
4: Last one, dispatch. He's moving.
2: Passing flow 5, answer.
1: That's Charlie 75 status.
4: 75.
1: Hi, second 3. Yeah, driver 75.
4: 75, go ahead.
1: I tried a couple of different ways to try to run that. I'm getting no launch, no record.
4: Copy, okay. Thanks for trying.
1: 1503.
0: 94 dispatch of disturbance in 1, probably related to the previous.
1: 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It's the same female. No, she's naked on the face screaming for help.
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1: 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K94, 715-07.
2: 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Nice dispatch traffic.
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1: 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I don't know, Black Velvet? The word the same name.
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13, 13, 13, 13, 13, 13, 13, 13, 13, 13, 13, 13, 13, 13, 13, 13, 13, 13, 13, 13, 13, 13, 13, 13, 13, 13, 13, 13, 13, 13, 13, 13, 13, 13, 13, 13, 13, 13, 13, 13, 13, 13, 13, 13, 13, 13, 13, 13, 13, 13, 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13, 13, 13, 13, 13, 13, 13, 13, 13, 13, 13, 13, 13, 13, 13, 13, 13, 13, 13, 13, 13, 13, 13, 13, 13, 13,

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1: Can I call 3-1 status? I'll do it. I think you're 12-3-1, please report, please. 12-3-1, please report, please.

0: You're set. It's supposed to be in 7.
1: I'm clearing.
0: That's great. Now, if you take it.
2: T-46, is it?
0: T-46.
2: I'll be out with them at 2214 West 20.
0: King 46, 1878.
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0: This is Fetch King 98. Christian Tower Zone 3. And you guys are a peace train.
1: Roger.
0: King 98. Not injury accident at 317 South Beach Street. Two vehicles involved. Further, this is a Spanish speaking report.
2: King 72.
0: King 72, King 90, 15.

0: in scheme 1972, where information has been hit and run. One of the vehicles involved left the scene. So far, we have that. The tire is gone. One of the vehicles, possibly the one that left. The reporting party is saying that a female was frightening. Again.
1: That's what he didn't just mention, though.
2: I'm down. I'll advise you right here.
1: That's 20 in this instrument.
3: That's 15 in general.

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2: 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Where we have six vehicles, a white square. Sure, instructional travel.
3: Got it.
2: 15:22.

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1: What do you think?
0: Pasco 118 in the back unit, Salty V just occurred, 501 Fallon Court. RP's husband was pushing her, also recording her. Two ago, no weapons, no HPD.
1: Are they separated?
0: Bill, back unit, 518.
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0: That's not it.

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3: Nez 2, Etic 1222, 4302, West Windy Lane, cross of North Wind Road and North Thunder Road, 4302, West Windy Lane. WQLS
1: 400. That's
2: 118. I was able to locate the male half. He's no launch driver. His license expires 2033.
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0: 8-11-22, the reporting party is saying that the closest access car to 27323 South Oak.
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4: That's 22 dispatch, I'm in the area.
0: And that they're in an arena, and we're still trying to get through.
5: So, let's start the next rotational for Unit 1 and 3.
6: That's 22-31.
1: 12-31.
2: Received. And is that best access?
0: We're working on
2: copies. King 23, dispatch.
7: King 23.
8: I think I found our suspect vehicle at South Ivy Street and East 4th.
7: Would you like to say?
8: Okay, preferably Spanish speaking.
7: Appreciate it. Break dispatch, King 87, are you available to assist?
9: Yep.
7: Yeah,
9: I'm talking.
7: Missing power on your screen shortly.
1: That's okay.
9: You notified that.
8: In King 23, can you log Washington, Charles, Lincoln, Paul, 8326?
0: 8-11-22, dispatch fire.
9: Benton County District Judge, there's a search warrant, correction search warrant, there's in box.
7: King 23, 1532.
1: 905, 1532.
2: 122.
3: 7223.
0: The caller is saying to use the lower road that runs along the canal.
2: Upper road.
3: King 72 to King 23.
8: King 23.
3: She said the suspect is going to be a Hispanic male, his late 30s, early 40s. He's wearing a gray shirt, no facial hair. And then would you go with that plate one more time? She had a partial for it.
8: Charles Lincoln Paul, 8326, and he's stating he was in an accident.
3: That's going to match the partial she has.

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1: Pass 18, dispatch, can you touch another? 8-11-22, dispatch 4-1. 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
2: a suspicious person or circumstance in the area of East 6th Avenue and South Larch Street.
0: 4-8-9-6.
3: 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Pass 22, 10-35.
4: They're going to send a flagger to the 27323 South O.
3: What time was the dispatch?
2: 8:46 in the area of 6th and Larch Street. It's the second house west of this area on 6th. That's 1438. 1440 had seen officers in the area yesterday looking around the house, abandoned residence.
0: I thought it was Mount.
2: Okay, I'll get your copies. They just saw two juveniles go inside the residence, which is abandoned. One white male, second is a Hispanic male, about 11 to 13 years of age. They're still inside the location.
0: Copy.
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0: I can check in with.
2: King 46, 1336.
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8: us. 4-1 Claude, it's the driver's check. 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
8: Flores, Chris Jeremy, Bill J. John, 2004. 0918,
7: hand the van. Well, everyone. 629. 41.
8: Pass
7: 41, 57. Control is black, disabled, about 3 days, fire, miles, 19 degree, passenger car, 4 block.

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0: Speed Patrol is requesting an assist. Now post 19, units 35. Looks like it's the...
2: Dispatcher,
0: Blue Bridge, southbound.
3: Hey, 11-3.
0: Free. Sounds like a normal walking gray sedan. Mostly just a traffic hazard or accident. They're tied up on the other accident on Town of Boulevard.
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7: Flood is violated, Berman. 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
2: Respondent of Zero Sanchez, SDA appointment 2008-03.
1: Team 46, especially. Can you just put it to Pasmo? Looks like it'll be on there, sir.
2: Transportation. Pass over. No burning resistance out of Grant County.
1: Yeah, it's already split. Did you want me to actually be clear now?
4: Yes, I'll be back on my previous.
1: Team 46.
2: Linares, Juan Pedro, 2010-03-06. Same protected person has been served. No burning restrictions out of Grant County.
3: Call 1.
2: Same protected person has been served. No radio restrictions in Grant County.
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2: Juan Mendoza, Elia, Giovanni, white male, 2008-06-15. Has been served, no radio restrictions, Grant County Sheriff.
3: Call 1.
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0: and I'll get to her like before I'm about finish, and I believe I'll be out today.
1: Receive. I'll put a zipper on board.
0: No, you can leave it on. It's related. And place can be Charles David David 066.
1: Receive. I will add that in Unica Loki.
2: Dispatch Franklin County Zone 2. Sister Medics, Palouse Falls State Park in the parking lot.
3: Frank 22.
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2: On the plate, Charles David, David, can you read me the last four of the VINs?
1: 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It is 0841.
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0: So I'm Chelsea Ventura. I was going to do the version from Clinic Mail, Dark Clothes, Fitness, Margin, Clothing, in and out of the lane. Possibly intoxicated, no disabled people in the area.
1: Chicago.

0: County 65 dispatch.
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2: 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Okay,
1: copy that. En route to which unit?
2: KLR.
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1: Copy and control.
0: There's a letter.
1: It might be a moment. We'll try to look up the text.
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0: details are at Rodney Block. Time ago, two older juvenile males threatened to go home, get a gun, and shoot RP's nephew if they did steal a ball from a different juvenile. Currently, though, an adult male came to RP's house and was verbal over the situation. Said no one's allowed on his property. Available covering it.
1: 75.
0: This adult male is the owner of the laundromat.
2: Pasco 41.
3: 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I'm handling.
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5: 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Did you have the fire department come out here and take, please?
2: Pasco 41, 1604.
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1: Electrical power problem. 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And Lewis Street, 606 hours, 400.
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5: King 77 dispatch, you can hold that while for sure.
4: King 77, signature rain.
1: Wife swallowed pills, intentional, I don't know how many. I'll go a couple days.
3: Got
1: 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Based on the unknown how many she ingested.
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1: 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Sir. Yadatan Slate. 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
2: Has Franklin QD been contacted for this call?
1: I do not believe so. Pasco just had us split it over. I can put a request in.
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2: Okay. 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
5: 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We checked the parks. No look at that meeting.
0: Receiving, do you want the assist EMS up now?
5: Yes, please. Also.
0: Very also.
6: Dash 912.
0: 912,
5: through that domestic, can we get an assist from Pasco, possibly, when 34 goes down there?
0: Rank 13, 615.
6: Arriving Cadillac, 16.2.
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0: We're going to establish Lewis Command. Do you have an EPA on Franklin PUD?
1: I'm not sure. I put it in. Their report is online. And it just shows that it's been acknowledged.
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1: 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Duty officer 121, dispatch. Still getting acknowledged for this as well.
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0: Will you try to explain Fire District 4 for a natural cover fire? Approximately 2 acres in size, moving slow up the hill. It is at the address of Road 17 and High Point Lane.
1: Hi, copy. Looks like we just did have one pop up on Route 170 in Davis. You want me to do that one?
0: Yes. 170 Davis is also a good address. Is there Medical 21 now?
1: Medical 21, 16.
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1: Go ahead.
0: No, it didn't sound great.
1: 16, 20.
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1: 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Last unit on fire one that was also trying to get out. 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
7: 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Is concerned. 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
8: Okay,
7: all that's doing there. Med 16.
2: Med 4, Medic 1724, Medic 1721, Battalion G 171, 305 Roberts Avenue, cross of Sanford Avenue and Duportale Street, 305 Roberts Avenue, 1621 hours, WQLS 400.
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7: Reporting party is requesting a check on last of Severson, first of Catherine, 4980. Not acting herself. She's also in the middle of a divorce. Your reporting for was rambling, and did request a phone call.
10: Tommy.
6: I located a last of Frick versus Jeb Lewis with the date of birth 1973-10-18, and Tyler, if that is your subject, he does show a misdemeanor warrant out of Pasco Police Department for
7: 87-16-22.
6: Failure to... 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
7: Received. 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You just heard 85-7 West.
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8: Yeah, you can put that up, Chad.
7: Is that driver 16?
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10: Robert 62.
7: received. The reporting party is advising boyfriend's ex-wife came to the location and assaulted the reporting party.
6: Pascal 5-0-16-23.
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7: 2 ago, left in a yellow 1987 Dodge Charger, unknown license plate.
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2: 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Battalion Chief 281, North 4th Avenue and West Lewis Street. North 4th Avenue and West Lewis Street, 1622 hours, WQLS 400.
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11: 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Copy and direction of travel if you can.
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10: Let's go ahead and benchmark fire under control progression has stopped. 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
10: 1612.
9: 1620. Who's clear?
0: Yeah, okay. 1624. Dispatch, keep remaining on. Fire. We do have a one stretcher from approximately 100 feet from it. Looks like homeowner is in the process. Currently, it is slow moving, and it's down.
9: Where's you?
7: This way, 77.
10: Go ahead.
7: Your point of view is going to be a little bit safer, some debris.
10: 75.
7: 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I'm born in 79.
6: On data?
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0: Hey, 3921, you guys can, for 291, you guys can, run the station. 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
6: Last of Auburn, I located BRP and Tyler With last of Auburn, first of Dominica, Lynn, date of birth 1978, 0324, license expires 3 of 2027, and restrictions.
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2: medics can enter. 96, 16, 90. Chief 291 advised one structure was threatened about 100 feet from the
0: hole. Thank you.
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4: 602, got a Charles, 1201 is clear, right.
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0: 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Currently, homeowner has it out with a garden hose. The apartment is threatening their search.
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6: Med 4, Chaplain, 21305 Roberts Avenue, cross of Stanford Avenue and Supertail Street, 305 Roberts Avenue, 1632 hours, WQLF 400.
7: K-94-1633. 34, dispatch. Med 2, Medic 28-24, Ladder 28-14, Horizon Apartments, 226 North 23rd Avenue 17, cross of West Shoshone Street and West Yakima Street, Horizon Apartments, 226 North 23rd Avenue 17, 1632 hours, WQLF 400.

0: 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I'm a nerd.
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2: Shout out, Charles Aggressive, East 82, 2 exit 104, a grade 4 passenger car, white employee, 0009, lane travel, near collision.
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0: 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I'm next, please. How's it going? I'm in service zone 3. We're coastal.
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0: Can we get clarifying information at this about the outer front replacement?
1: Eugene. Well, that's 156. Loss of seal.
2: Well, that's 156.
3: Hey, Thor. The third Legion Bird.
1: Westbound, beat 2 from the Bit City on ramp. RD, Oregon. Robert, 850-895.
2: Well, right, thanks for your
3: 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RP is a witness.
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0: 2454.

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0: Can you show me a contact?
2: Yeah, I'm on the clear. Everybody's requesting a status?
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0: Seven.
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0: Three vehicles.
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1: District 1, Glenn, dispatch 11, Dozier 1126 out there, we'll reach away to Grant County.
0: Number to the Dutch Rose parking lot.
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3: Westfall patients, no one, licenses to run the date, expires 7 of 2033.
6: Need also?
3: Go with also.
6: Can you check Tyler for him and see if we have an updated address?
3: Returns. From Tyler, 4511 Belgian Lane.
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3: Polygram, no issue.
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